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0: 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In labo, we a chi Morocco for when I'm more park a papa host nation. When we jam on penalties, 3-1 on Zoma Womifrin. And a playoff, and so I don't want to meet you couldn't pay. Now, FIFA World Cup, a money the back also Brazil, who bet me at the Akubi. Ghana, ye near the animal comprambo for never, but we may say, Ivory Coast for any Ghana and a bubble. South Africa. Go back to your country. You be supporting Nigeria. No ma shamo. No ma ye go back to your country. And on the air course ene. Nyame ya duma. Se si a resource ne nyaba. PSG. Womo ene dream kuni mo Aston Villa so. 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Mechire eye ukwa Europa bruchi mema. Omo moji Europa no. Ene do je Champions League ni. Omba bo match. 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PSG chire Aston Villa fose. Moye mete. Ibububu mapre. Pepe. And boom come you know on with Marco. And they Uba Ghana second division in first division for when you start the preseason. I will be able one home. I ain't can football academy base what chama bobo and they or my relocated Abbe Piumo Adams, you know, or my boom cut him every Piumo and crying. Oma by preseason. Preseason that you number call back to Adesu. Now second division league in the Eastern Region on the room near here a beco. Way any and some out the best mono age now my anopa no insia cassiabo. Ani amuti ye ayachankwa na menum bremu wodi ahenkan kwame yeboa ani tia adechi inyweku etaichi na ede bremu losin heba j bani kk pepra onga yamvita edamase bebre
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6: oh let us say in kind
7: eh uno no
6: ha o chibre benya me ko pedia browser sia e wo pharmacy chemical na herbal shop bia be me
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9: Ufie betumi adani baby a upedia. E betumi adani stadium.
10: Long shot.
9: Hey,
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9: Enough akwaye bu TV ani computer game ho.
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12: Aha, orders no ahina ye ready. Okay, Monday can funko is the gun.
9: A bet to me, po, that's why you fuck one. 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
11: Daddy, a DNA Big Bang Theory.
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0: fiber availability ni so ana se number e wo gen no na re se fiber broadband e wo baabi a wo ti no a na to bi eneya
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7: 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Your Sierra former, we are school, no airborne home or ding, a war, Juma who do any name, which we say, a dingre, PAE, our computer science, biomedical engineering, nursing, midwifery, education. 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
8: KKP Pra roofing
6: a one year tall long span as it say IBR and self rock no after standard sheet say aluminum galvanized and aluminum type size any color bia otwama wo enfiedi ebon so da form
8: KKP Pra roofing company
6: what on building materials in le because city and cry wo do bro achimata and sawam road and amrehia dodowa road for 0244912100 and 0242662004 Kumasi Fade Mamponchi Road for 0544684069 KKP Pra roofing and an quality nti abrofo free Europe abobona basu wa Ghana
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11: na what you be ah
10: ubetimi ye wini
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11: That could be a
10: bundle.
11: 10 Ghana cedis.
10: Airtime and na data.
11: And na top ya.
10: Telecel cash wallet.
11: And na
10: fixed broadband. 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
11: Kenya, Kenya we.
10: 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No so.
11: And na dialing.
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11: Let's go. Who do?
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0: 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And go for network back, set a month for six trees, Kawasuno, and one. 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

0: 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be a nicer seven predators that he can tell any of you goes soon. Adamus resource, and I'm say, hey, I some of my money are buying, you know, and yes, some of which I know. Some alliances now are buying every 3 years from the seven. Womuguswani are buying a DCN, copy must say, no cre, a bed daddy, a was a seminal emu. Hey, and now if I'm a new so, Madame V, Captain Stephen Appiah, hey, Stephen Asari. Captain Stephen Asare, where your soldier knee, now soldier knew, were rising to the rank of captain. Enra, nay, na woda. Ti Captain Stephen Asare, happy belated birthday, enko enfemawate, yamin shrao, okwa sorry, o Hebron, o ye captain, and to Hebron kunka, no, on wobo. Meba pana soldier knee, egira kunka, kudunkudunkudunkudunkud, wo bema kofa. Se soldier knee, captain, e ba soli kunka, o ye den kofa. The Obagata Daily Guide and the Flaming, or the Attorney General Dominic Ayeni, or Nivonia Ba, Dominic Akuretenga Ayeni, Ora Akuretenga Ayeni, and the Nivonia Bay, and what the Mammy said Nam Tamakru, or Nivonia Ba, Mammy Minibia Besenkono, Nam Maslow, or Wadano, Abandadani Jelino, Sir Enamnesasuma, Maya Risikan, Jonka Delfiasi, if you a do. Or who have been coming from me one family had their America ba pabam on walk on what you do or gane ain't he about way by no man penny mamma any penny for say no say ye dear summer gun and rabble dear can be as a new baby no baby hair said obey say your ma or many bap from one at you call in a dear fee and a mamma no why appeal a dear tear sem appeal no yes yea about that any meaning as what 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year tamakulu. Your jana is a year being a free and a dear fear. Walk off ye and your pampas in your bedroom beer. Then I'm going to be your cares and so office one. And my pampas in Pandia bedroy tree and ye jammy the by Mukwankasa. Timammy, let you fear nothing. Wouldn't you be what down for be what time for cry? You don't wish that for him. Into your radiacy, say ye jano. Uncle Fee or bows to the moon like superior. And on one upon a life ship, Oma Mukoni Jenin Kum, Sans Wanumbiache, na Onumbi, till on your jelly in 10 years, you know. One man to cry where any ever fiasco and a Yamia Dom, a radio fish through Aberena, Anti Tamakru, one walk crown. 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
1: 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Beautiful Rebecca, while yet a sharp cram, you new pet, what the light super come home, what call? A man for says, Samijan fuel gold board, we. Samijan fuel gold board, we. And why ye, Juma, go to Ponco Master Share, Edma Bay. 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And the hawk, me same no. Says yeah, there's a medium fee say. Why cradle on bomb fan call parliament? Obama we are saying you know we say Edma Warrior or yet you come up pem at the summon in my Ghana. A love letter to new defense minister, Odora Kenneth Gilbert AJ, or the Infonia by Uran Wolfe Papa Papa Papa. 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
1: 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Sign your mama way saying in an Food and Drugs Authority. A moment.
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1: Aha. And then a brother of the family. Namede, anopa de obokra tamo boswoning in AC. Anopei, my main kanja, ura, Captain Stephen Asari. Some unhappy belated birthday. And a chairman Pabe of Achimoda. Honorable William, a Japon Kwetu of Achimoda. Dancer, dancer. Mimamunina, Che, and a honorable Solomon Kusi. Braco, and I must say, Chama General, Kwame Safa Kai, a Geneva, not the Coco, no so at Ramoso.
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4: The name of he who died and laid in the grave and arose triumphant on the third day, Jesus Christ, the Son of the living God. And now every whisperings and every message that the enemy will send to us, we command it to be arrested and negated by divine authority. We command the enemy, you will not speak, you will not utter a word. You will not whisper every threatenings and fears and intimidations and every spirit of every familiar spirit that will try to reveal pictures and bring panic and fears and nightmare and bad dreams in any shape or form. We halt it in the name of Jesus Christ, the Son of God. We forbid you. We mute the voice of the enemy in the blood of Jesus. We command you to lack the ability to speak about this matter. For whether we live or die, we live and we die unto the Lord. So now let the protection of God be doubled. We command that protection will double in the name of the Lord.

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Thanking God for health. 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Ye danyamia sesa departure. 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

0: 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A quick action. By 10 a.m. we'll wrap up on Kukuku this morning. 24 minutes past 7. Wishing Ifia Oduma Dansu Redu of the University of Ghana Medical School, Kolebu, happy birthday to you. Ifia Oduma Dansu Redu. It's from your parents and sisters with love to you. Wishing Mr. Kweku Opoku Ejikum of Vicenza, Italy. Birthday blessings to you, Mr. Kweku Opoku Ejikum. It's from Japan Boga to you, Aden Vicenza. Wishing Rita Kusia Frimpong. Bless you on your birthday, Rita Kusia Frimpong from Francis Kelly Maku at the Boston Barracks. An attitude of gratitude indeed. Love to my sister Genevieve of Fidelity Bank. That's my Duncan family. Yen kwa humano so, Dasman Abdullahi Ewoso. 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
1: 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Winter say woman no yem yen sa sipa twati yelu na faluka sin yezu ena mi ya meno ka say ye maybe men ya baba bin kusse
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1: nipa du nipa 10 the part time
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1: Saudi when you able to your car to buy and soon.
0: Wow. Now, police for we drew her.
1: But the police for our hand will say in a fire service for us for our hand.
0: Wow. Now, traffic net is saying.
1: What's the traffic situation? Our hand is a fire idea. I know you're the year, fine. The minute friend is saying, every time ever hand, you know. Said, can it be in Caribbean?
0: Mm-hmm.
1: Is it, you know, more free?
0: Yo, yeah, that's it. Ever hear? It's your best number. Why?
1: Okay, Mr. Medassi.
0: Yeah, reporter Abdullah, that's my number. Tini Kano. Kwame, one hour, Kabibi.
2: Chairman Gina, who's the Okasano? I am Shishama Mera Saho. Saho ni yina yeti.
0: Ain't you a mibi sao no?
2: When we say, or say, or no kind of report or kotia or the other two enemy say, Ukada been a crossroad, one who had been a ball, no,
0: yeah.
2: We a kwame no chairman. Ye kasa yem penny for no. 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Hey, sa. Inju se je pay the report you know. Uji mi se ka ne bo an we an hu ne nyonko.
0: David.
2: Kini cars was cars mark mark on so. At this year do. Chairman within just few seconds. O me fi wiase. The obedi pao. A kwan we vi to man peni je ku fo am mu pen so be pem ne ya kan kane an wansam. 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
2: e kwa we ye busy chi kwa bia o Ghana. 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You just want to say, when Marapomans were young, dear you. Now, I tell you, where I'll tell you, and I'm not going to go away. Go away, baby, and then I'm more, a formal. There is no direction, nothing. A foot through, just say, bola. Tan. And then you hire home as a miser. Nipper do be one of Papa Coupe. Saturday. Nipper do.
0: A day. This is not.
2: Not. A day.
0: My missan kwa mwana so na ya reporter also.
3: Obimpe.
0: Oba. Ah, yes, Prince Obimpe Eba na Mr. Ondi Okotoso. Mame Komra. Asamo. Minutes from 9 to be 8 o'clock in the morning of Thursday, August 13. Medikaka send Ebe Pontem. Esan is a yeni MTN award you may be the anope. Shouting out to you, Lieutenant Colonel Senna Afanyi, have a beautiful day. Regardless. Obed Anderson, regardless, have a good day.

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0: ain't more than 2 hours ago
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1: 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say yes sadia let me the party wo emergency lane so nti let me see akwa kwhwe ni e ko e ti e see na me name college e na ye ko hwe ye ko ya a accident involving two tipper trucks two sprinter vehicles mangled beyond recognition passing for the bar which try and some unity two saloon vehicles and one police pickup truck
0: also two tipper trucks two saloon vehicles police car
1: barco.
0: And also was involved in the crash.
1: Exactly.
0: Oh, wow.
1: Now, and I want Aboboya.
0: Aboboya so kahun.
1: Aboboya bako kahun. Aboboya, yeah, report, eyewitness account. Now, it means sprinter bako driver.
0: Mm-hmm.
1: I don't share exactly what happened.
0: What's it then?
1: And honestly, for the truth to say, policeman, you know, that policeman is the truth to say accident. Aboboya, no, that's what we are born now. Aboboya driver ne da ho a wewu. And policeman no at the group of them. Obuye no na. Tipper truck yellow. Baako e be gina ho. Na no flag tipper truck to ngina. Na ngina aboboya na ni se ne be ya. Vehicles may be a tray ban. So they said there's something happening no move go down. But according to the sprinter driver, we see the police ni here and say, "Onu so sound parking wo." The other lane, so the two lanes in the board. And she said, so they see a tree by now, as I said, or more traffic, as I said, building up for a tree.
0: Okay.
1: Now, and she, or no sprinter driver, no, she'll deny, and she'll deny, you know. Then the passengers need to see. So if you move some more, so if you move in a traffic here, or men and say, it's the agro of Ankor, now my fucker, because I've been the two of Ankor, that illegal bus of no my door. Now, yes, I know. The car they bring the deal, two saloon cars, no, the other sprinter vehicle, near there. And there was an orange truck, I was a loadier aboard, as of Philly Bridge. Of Philly Bridge, no, not the same thing, Momo. A best car, black sprinter, no. A dragon not in a corset, yellow tipper truck now, or no packy, a policeman, a man is denied in a bear, or go protect Aboboya and the moon down. A small say yellow chocolate. Orange one, a bit him, a pink car, me waiting, a bit car, black, French, and a bit say, orange one, it's yellow one, it's sorry. Ain't he? French are black, maybe. The moon is saying, police for Abaha, fire service for Abaha, ambulance service for Abaha, our marshal, our new Nina Edipo. And almost here, make it a more clear final so, or maybe wreckage, you know, as we say, to instruct Abba, almost try to say, only the Yanomata open a final. No, yeah, Wano. Papa, may I advise you, Pia, which is the same. So, our alternative route to have the fact, Abba Kuma. If you have a cock of fat, of Uncle Krum, no idea here, and after this, my fat, Fabinya, and now Befa, a Momoniko and Afa, Awuji, Abiti Kumbia, a year back, that quite with you, sir, Kokwate, so what? Achimota, yes, it's almost in the office.
0: Na traffic situation, no, fifty time I got to so bad 2 hours and some ago. And this is in at the same.
1: What for Enterfire? Enterfire, a ye, quite a done channel in a movie that can't get a far or Panko overhead, nothing around about nothing.
0: Mm-hmm.
1: But main road, me, you're designing main road. No, so na what castle. And then you get a city of craft.
0: Prince, I will accident scene, I will Ufanko Kwanoso.

Switching on to the brighter side of life, belated birthday wishes to ACI Ibrahim Langani of the Ghana Immigration Service, Accra International Airport. Hope you had a good celebration. ACI Ibrahim Langani, GIS Accra International Airport, belated wishes to you. 20 minutes to wait. Say, yeah, let me say a point. Minya ba ho fe so nim na na ma ground me di ma ko ma ni na ra me me da ya na woda oni nam sa wa bi pi hano pe mi hu nam ne me kra na ma ni e en chi bi am ne ne ba twetwe nkomo me di ma ko ma ni na ra Mrs. Kate Jima Yirinchi, you're a retired teacher at Madina Emmanuel Presbyterian Basic School. Birthday blessings to you, Mrs. Kate Jima Yirinchi. It's from your dear husband, Odishia Yirinchi Etria. Your children, Samuel, Ebenezer, Jennifer, and Kwame. Also from your brother-in-law, Moses Japong, a.k.a. Mose, and the family at Adenta Housing Down. Wishing you the very best, Mrs. Kate Jima Yirinchi. Onyanko Ponko Swinshira Bibri.

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Wishing you life and love on your birthday, Hannah Intiamwa, aka Bedu. Hannah Intiamwa, aka Bedu, out there in Canada. Happy birthday from your friends, your family, home and abroad. Especially your brother Stephen and your family. And a very special one from Uncle Frank to you, Ya Bedu in Canada. Enjoy your very special day. Our dear mother, Madam Agnes Gazi in Takoradi. We wish you God's blessings on your birthday, Madam Agnes Gazi in Takoradi. Love from your children, Manfred, Ekol, Fifi, Richard, Ellen, and all your grandchildren. And also from your siblings and the Babnani family. God bless you. It's also from Frank to you. Before 10, no one pa. Aho, etame.

Valeria, Nanaya Adam. Happy birthday to you, Valeria. Or is it Valeria, Nanaya Adam? It's from Mr. and Mrs. Adam, your parents. Your siblings, Bernard and Janelle. Happy birthday. We love you, Valeria. Commander Sandra. It says Commander Sandra Queen, Deputy National Youth Organizer of the NPP. Enjoy your birthday from Fitchere Martin, Okankwe Northcombs Officer. My brother Razak at Goldfields Takwa. Good morning to you. Miss Ikuya Nkrumah of GPHA Hospital in Takrade. Hope you have a good celebration on your birthday, Miss Ikuya Nkrumah, GPHA Hospital in Tadi.

0: And shouting out to you, Dadamla, Ada Bedarin FM. Thank you, Dadamla. And to you, Nana Hesio Dre, good morning to you. Etreanope. Nanama.
1: Brapeny.
0: It is a.
1: Pacho nyamiadum.
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0: 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Na, yes, memory die wawuda.
1: Pacho ani.
0: Utrinqua.
1: Vidasi.
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1: Oh, brakuabe. 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
0: Mido.
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0: Udem.
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0: Enno ni first time me share. Kwa me wa.
2: Yeah, the general himself.
0: What the first time is here, no?
2: There be Oja Oka.
0: Odo Brown Kai.
1: Fasho, there be Minkai.
2: Sinimwa. Sinikwem. Okay. Kaye. Senior mine.
0: Okay.
1: There be Minkai.
2: Ache.
0: 2004,
1: 5? Four.
0: Four. Ewe Kumasi.
1: 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Ey.
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0: Odi jankwa sasa.
1: Oh, odi. Chama na ane yoye nsana.
2: Let me buisa question. Question. Let me not form your son as ya.
0: Aye.
2: Let me kwa mzi fakai.
0: Kwa mzi yabuwa wa.
1: Ananama.
0: Princess Films.
1: Ampa.
0: Mini Moro.
1: Ampa.
2: Alaji Moro.
0: Yeah.
1: Ampa. Ampa. Yes.
0: Ani yabuwa kumasi.
1: Ani.
0: And only first day amishia ananama.
1: Ampa.
0: On share dance sasa yo.
1: Oh,
0: Rakwa, I'm
2: not here.
0: Now, only me, am I my pen? Ask him.
2: I don't catch him.
0: Ah, I could like it to be. No one could think it to you, so I can see it.
2: That's it. We are catching a home, you're going to get.
0: Odi, now get it to Motosu.
2: No, Chimotunu.
0: Honestly, you understand.
1: Hey,
0: hey, I'm in MCA. And I'm in say, ah, now, which kind of small girl be this? I said, ah, unimino.
2: Wow.
0: I see a baby and a mama. So I'm a friend and I'm a friend.
2: That's
0: an
2: uncomfortable go by Okada rider.
0: Straight. Kwame, what? What do you have a crack? I see you.
2: Meet you, Chamai.
0: Or do you want to be channel? Ah, not a bad pocket guy.
1: Chamai, me skills.
0: Not guy, guy, been with Sino. Ah, and she was smallish.
1: Yes.
0: She's not. Ah, but I said, or Ferrari, I don't know, they began on Ferrari. I'm afraid I'm not going to be able to
1: do that.
0: I'm afraid I'm not going to be able to do that. Get your own correct. Tipa track, Bishon, and I'm not going to tipa track.
2: Oh, go to tipa track.
0: I'm going to be honest, Bishon.
1: I like this one.
0: Say, hey, I'm going to say, I can't be able to do that. I'm going to be
1: able to do that. I'm
0: going to be able to do that. I'm going to be able to do that. And I'm saying, ah, grab, get us back. And you know, ah, what to, I'm saying,
2: hey. I'm a mean, agreement.
0: Nah, me say, tipa track.
1: Yeah.
0: Ah, near the annual gumi view.
2: Yeah.
0: Only sure.
1: Only sure, no, and no, and no, I am a den, only sure.
2: Hey, Mark Brown.
0: Michelle, me say, hey. Gay.
2: How do you assemble a book?
0: I said, our small spiritual problem. Anna, a real senior moonsem. Men kind of yaw. And I'm Bishia Papa B. Your friend of Kofi McBrown.
1: Oh.
0: Mission was Spintex Road. Obey Madame Fopa. Nay, you're a beast via echo. Nah, obey Unhumia, no, I be drumming chain. At the same time, now so slang it a crazy womb.
1: Not America.
0: No, I got him saying the banner. I'm so what? Sagan and association. Oh, so you know her? I'm yes, I know her. And as they say, the rest is history.
1: Wow.
0: And only beautiful girl, your Tihoni.
3: Wow.
0: Honestly, you
2: know. Honestly, you know.
0: Anyway, me assure
2: you,
0: sir. And I make a won't cry, but me, me, mao, me, me.

0: the hands na woman na ye production no, everybody is a production person.
1: Okay.
0: And into you would expertise na you bitu mama aye ade no na ye dey surprise na McBown. Ye dey share na nyam so. The chairman, asama o can be e bidi so. Me say Ghana for say we be as to me mrantem. Said the buyer too because you were 1 hour break each time. Now most of the times yeah not delays never because we be all more better if ya on him say because second session there 5 PM. In 2 bedroom 6 PM and let's say one who can why late 1 hour.
1: Mm. Usually no ni abetin se o nipa mbanti entren kakra.
0: Aha.
1: Nipa mbanti entren kakra. But say a production as you know. Say 2 PM na nipa bakro a ya start
0: we are moving. Mm. We are moving.
1: Adentina we dey me diabetic kakra me digress kakra. Ebe samba back to ama.
0: Yeah.
1: Adentina se ne omum fi ama no ne. Eh production dey dey times.
0: I think say one of the year me hunu say contractually so only foreign artists be a year production. They are not the more can say. Artists are more engaging. No, Nipa ni say if you gave me say me perform at 10 PM, na say 10 PM na some of my man performer, I have the option to walk off.
1: I need one.
0: Into agent no no age man no. Or you're very conscious of the fact to say. Hey, McDonald's.
2: Then I'm conscious of the fact to say. Media Excel.
3: Sprint number.
2: Mum delay me, I'm balance munya.
1: Thank you. Ama, me jina wa chiwa hopa. Unim ni intia.
0: This is sorry.
1: Unim ni intia. Because ya wakase bi eka wa Ghana ha. But in this akasa no so. Time is money.
3: Yeah.
1: And untia. Time is money.
0: Mm.
1: Oh, say South Africa is for a production or how? Obu say BBI time. Say can say call time. AS 7 AM. Masa obe draw no. Technicians obi aye jaja obi aye ready. But a Ghana, you can say call time is 7 AM. 7:45 no after ah. Na chairman you know eh? Ose ah mo draw ho.
3: Aye. Aye. Start you.
1: Oh. Ah, 45 minutes. Obi say ah mo draw ho.
3: Aye.
1: Ah, you do na nana man mayo. Oh, when oh, yes, here run or babe and son of my into or chain will she because a Ghana phone here ain't nice. Say you need but the moment a foreign a bebempe, you can say call time is 7 o'clock. Nana my bedroom 6:15.
2: That change
1: chairman bedroom
2: balance.
1: So I'm lying. Chairman bedroom 6:30. Balance the waiting on a time is money. Deban. Na mo mudi yo ntiaka.
0: Bra, unim say eyempeni asama wo ken ho. Eyempeni fo bebre issue ntia most of empeni fo bebre enko program.
1: Yeah, true.
0: Mrs. Mrs. Rollins, ya menfa ne currency.
1: Amen.
0: Umanu program say wo ka chance 4 p.m. or be do 3 o'clock.
1: Yes, sanot.
0: 3 no. Na Mrs. Rollins at ne kem. Me hu event a hodo ob. The microphone is starting later. The time not so you're necessary. So I'm not
1: to come.
0: And I think say is one of Andrea you call Minister Jifa Gomacho, and she mentioned the same thing. Nana, we best start it time pepper because me the more you me plan, say the buyer meet me a baby.
1: Oh good. Call
0: another problem.
1: Jifa Gomacho, that's nice.
0: Andrea you call. Oh, she was so happy. Say, Bibi Sana Nana so you and she gave her support. So on any team in that no event crowd couple or say. For Nana McBrown there, or purpose of a barber support.
1: Well, need to also start it because of a better way, and so I could hold.
0: And so I could hold. It's 2 p.m. Nidia, Papa. So we do on 2 p.m. Now, say, you're starting show now. I have the responsibility, say, to deny myself.
1: And a balance will swim back. This one says, everybody's McBrown, such a beautiful soul. Jehovah bless her for us. We'll be there at UPSA to watch Amma. By the way, you're right on this thing about late start of events. I'll mention a name, but we had another event last Sunday. It started 2 hours late, almost. I got angry and left because Monday I'll be going to work. Nanama should be strict when it comes to time. Please tell Nanama that we, the people of Enum, have a long history with Asante and Otumfuo. Tell Nanama we wanted to come and help us reenact this journey in a movie. The Osei-Tutu journey from Akwemu to Kumewu, where Enum soldiers guarded the tomb for to Enum. Well, good history there. Let's see. Manzaya says, time is money, but for us, we say GMT, Ghana man time. That is what the problem is. Well, we shouldn't be continuing with our Ghana man time. And this one says, you are so right on it. Lateness is why I hardly go for shows in Ghana.

0: so kushu amano ni anabu say yes. See, see, I started, I started. Nana Mama Brown is a brave woman. And this one says, apart from Abriwana na Afranio Kesie and Nana Hayford, who were all then female presenters of Otek FM, Nanama was the smartest and nicest new talent to grace the airwaves in the Ashanti region at Ash FM. Mm. We asked ourselves, wow, who is this sweet voice on our airwaves? She has motivated a lot of female presenters and actresses. Tell her, Asanteman loves you, Nanama McBrown. Happy birthday from Sir Richie, then at Maxima, Aija, and Ode, and Ebai. Okay, back to the movie, Ama. It's in a Saturday, say, say, me per ticket, anyway.
1: Chairman Wadaruma, and that, no, yeah, the technology be a buy, yeah, yeah, I said, doubt this, it was so say. Short code, I will bet me at now feel that you remember be a came now the actor now a secure ticket. Now at the time, no, so now yes, we at the time, so I mean, now yet me I am on a fair star 714 star 39 hash.
0: I will tell me about star 714 star 39 hash. My boy, and you see V tickets. Welcome to Ama Accra. One. Grab tickets. Two, retrieve tickets. Three, my wallet. Family fam, me drew how many yade?
1: Mti udrew ope obe call one no.
0: Me call one.
1: Because ope so two tickets no.
0: Okay, inti me call one.
1: Inti one. Inti
0: ose first show. Second show. Third show. Inti nyafan is me say first show. Inti eninga 15th August. Single, 2 p.m., 150. Double 2 p.m. 2:50. Mm-hmm. And the STU, you know?
1: Students.
0: Oh, students. And it was students' rate. That's interesting.
1: Ain't
0: any 100 CDs. Ain't he single, you're 150. Double, a year 2:50. And student, a year 100 CDs. Ain't he, your family say, my year single. My year single, or say, selected ticket, single 2 p.m. ticket price. A 150. Yes, enter required quantity. Into Ibiama sending one pay. Okay. Into yes, proceed to pay. Okay, on my break. No.
1: Mm-hmm.
0: Into proceed to pay one. Apply coupon code. Now, I'm going to do how many then?
1: Select ticket single. And no required.
0: Oh, me ma kwenim kwa da da.
1: One. Into se unya selected pay.
0: Mm-hmm.
1: Obeka chero se proceed to pay. Now, so why are ready so obetia?
0: Obetia.
1: No, we mere one.
0: One. Now, Edo, come and be a bit here.
1: Annie.
0: Now, I'm out coupon, ticket plus coupon.
1: Mere one. A bit more message be said.
0: Mm-hmm.
1: Please approve the transaction.
0: Okay.
1: And see, umu say, nana, asama, baby, odo umumu pin beto.
0: Good.
1: And see, no, abo umumu pin.
0: Okay.
1: Oh boy, yeah, within 5 seconds. A bit more message, say, what to ticket no?
0: Great.
1: And see, no, until.
0: Mm-hmm.
1: 100 cities be, I think, said three persons be that so.
0: Mm-hmm.
1: Mm-hmm. 150 no so, but one city that so.
0: Okay.
1: Uh-huh. And it's a whole top and make sure say, we see can open your bed, 2-3 cities be a that so. A bit to me at here, no. I can home.
0: Great. Ain't you know, apart from star 714 star 39 hash, you need baby, you have been your tickets.
1: Patcho, I don't know my chairman, Obinam Airport, sir, Obit me for Airport Shell.
0: Airport Shell, okay.
1: I could see Aqua Jibi.
0: Great.
1: Sarah, now on them Sprinters area, more, you name say Bachona.
0: Bachona total.
1: Total,
0: yeah. Champion.
1: Just a chain post office.
0: Aye, a champion.
1: Hey, near Portia, Jidimpa. Afe, venue, no, and Casa, ye did you mediano, ne reception. Yeah,
0: UPS.
1: Okay. CCA, who bet me to be?
0: CCA,
1: you know, what to me?
0: 80, say, and yeah, okay. Star 714 star 39 hash. Pachamun Shenanso. Star 714 star 39 hash. Or Honam Ubinya tickets for Ama. I and Ama McBrown, the movie, your friend Ama. Yababi, ewo UPSA Auditorium. Mimini Debe, 15th August. Esansu and Ama McBrown, 49th birthday. Yes. Best start at 2 p.m. Second screening 5 p.m. Third screening at 8 p.m. No, say say I born before computer for a month. Me who a I be from Fidiye. Onam Airport Shella. Udru Airport Shella. Obenyebi. Odru bachuna total a ubenye bi. Uko UPSA. Omo reception hoso a ubenye bi.
1: Ene dana so UPSA.
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0: Mm-hmm.
1: And come. Your free photo booth. Ubetumia free photo booth. 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Yejo number ni asendi ama right there.
0: Interesting.
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0: Yeah, pass him tinti.
1: Yeah, pass him tinti. Yeah.
0: Am I then abeka di chato?
1: Black woman, ya mi ani mne mde radiasi. 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
0: Mende.
1: Meda peace FM ase. 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
1: Eh, mibabe oye. Ay, Kwame Tia, was say, ain't any Jimmy. Ain't any Jimmy. A chairman come on.
2: Okay, the minumion,
1: minumion,
2: who
1: will be a hold about, we didn't just sound about
2: now. Who
1: will come, who will come, who will
2: come,
1: who
2: will
1: come, who
2: will come,
3: who
0: will come,
3: who will come, who will come, who will
0: come,
3: who will come, who will come, who will come,
0: okay.
3: And see, you free. Nyankopo ya don't see if you may mend that way. Yeah, the next AMA train, a best stop for Ukumase.
0: Fantastic.
3: A year Golden Bean Hotel.
0: Great.
3: And see, Mr. Alfredo Bemens sending a woman Ukumase a train now. Nyankopo ya 29th of August.
0: Okay.
3: AMA, Ukumase. Pepe. And also, any mere 4 p.m. They are shall say, oh, Golden Bean Hotel.
0: Okay.
3: Nyankopo ya dema Monday, and a year bedrop, Sunday, and a bedrop, and also Kumase to tickets. I will be able to manage be at
0: all.
3: If you are, then we come to Kofodia.
1: Yeah, Cape Coast.
3: Cape Coast.
0: Mm-hmm.
3: And see if you Cape Coast are now Yaba a year Kofodia. Your last stop a bear Takrade.
0: Kofodia da bay.
3: But the Kofodia bay, I think 14th September.
0: Okay,
3: better to answer. Yeah, the 2 weeks are to
0: okay.
3: So the bear are able to make up.
0: And homie any idea, baby.
3: Aha, mamma will be here. Yes, that's true. So we are sponsor now, personal support to a year Mac Brown. Ni movie ni training a okosu ya and so yes number da ho e 054 305 1278
1: e wa wo number
3: me am number o friend na nyame na me kasa enye mai unya tse nipa ni din yem fa na next question ni na na nyame me din
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3: eyo we number wa for sponsorship only enye for school fees. Aha nka ho ini me se bebe
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3: ba ai
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3: ai eno wo mo send private nude pictures so be me for me se nka ho
0: obo
3: se bebre pa this are few days no ma me go through kasa but ye nim se ye wi ama ye betwa
0: anya wudi wani ahwe ne ma wudi wani ahwe ne ma
3: e reduce pressure so mo yebo
2: Chairman,
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2: 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Chairman, who say me radio station wa chema babo abrempona motu wo chema kra ma interview so epen am the camera is called run identify nipa bia omosha asie from nowhere na nya me babo du ba bia na me share you to no enkran me ne background e ka so we did the same nua no kwame could you believe say she welcomed me to her house
0: great
2: one night be unya butre ma me test ma the camera is called no one fie
0: wow
2: with me ka say invaded her privacy ma wo ma me full interview said we see sharp brabose na enipa etie sai interview an kan film no cause am nyae no o mani soy as I said bi mu so adwen eno mo mindset say beyond the said we feel cross na unti me mo bra enipa aka no asempa on tant one na woka ote
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2: 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Thank you to you both. But kwa kuya buwa here, I'm proving to him that I am around. Thank you.
0: Kwame yenasi.
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2: Bacho miti yu.
0: Yesu emri biye chemu. 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
0: 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Na usu biye ya mubi. And yes, life does not end with you.
2: Exactly.
0: Obi be a diamond on 95. We should do baby now say a prune gubit me be an answer be at all. No be so be fem.
1: Chairman, sana movie wait you.
0: Ta.
1: Characters a woman in a bechemu dear, Chairman. And yet TikTok na buy a in Eddie Home. Me wo more bank, I'm no castle more hotel. 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
0: Hey, any more time.
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0: Great.
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0: Great.
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0: And na o be xe.
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1: Eni ani ani no kura de mu ni anwa.
0: Yesu.
1: E wo ho.
2: Me sa ba wai.
0: I'm a money adjuma.
1: I'm a
0: happy birthday to you in advance.
1: Thank you.
0: And a movie premiere titled Amma. We are born by say a bekoninim ayek. Lovely, lovely production. Questioners. Time.
3: Chaman.
0: Time.
3: Chaman.
0: You, Mary.
1: Chaman.

18 minutes past 8 in the morning. 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Senami Dikan Kaisu, I catch us in the Bepontem. Hey, son, say any empty in which may be from about 10 a.m. Wishing Mr. Perry Apia Minta of New Jabbing North NHIS. Birthday blessings to you, Mr. Perry Apia Minta of New Jabbing North NHIS. It's from your member parliament, Abinor Sesari, Chairman Albert Morvi Bonsu Bulenge, and the entire constituency executives in the Tiwa East to you. Wishing Miss Mary Dennis of Emmanuel Methodist Church, Manette Accra. Enjoy your birthday, Miss Mary Dennis, from Corby, Babina, Perpetual, all your grannies and all your children at PBC Limited. 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Queen, Uo Kumasi Kwadaso. 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Kendrick Kweku Opoku, happy birthday to you, Kendrick. It's from your dear mom, Jemima Krampa. Wishing Pastor Theophilus Owusu, Assembly Member of Kwachi Krum. It's from your wife and entire family. One to your Minister, Kofi Issa Nunu. Happy birthday to your Minister, Kofi Issa Nunu. Very best wishes from Dachi Henny of Despite Media to you. Here we go. Michelle Dansujewu, you're 20 years old today. Michelle Dansujewu, best wishes from your dad, Kwabna, your mom, Margaret, your brother, Ian, and Sir Kofi Kwanzaa to you.

shouting out to you, Professor William Babuating. Michianope. A belated wish to Reverend Michael Adokwe Ado. Happy birthday, though the wish is belated. Reverend Michael Adokwe Ado, District Minister and Minister in Charge, Presby Church, Salvation Congregation, Mile 7, New Achimota. It's from Presbyter Charles Nite Kotego and the entire session.

and shouting out to my guy, Emmanuel Clotty, aspiring to be Greater Accra Regional Secretary of the NPP. Emma, 2 days to go, I know, and I wish you well. Emmanuel Clotty, my guy, aspiring to be Greater Accra Regional Secretary of the NPP, number 2 on the ballot. Emma, best wishes, why?

Semiti asi Eradie Enyamia Dumo Major General GKT Sam, good morning, sir. I know you love the song. Enjoy it. Serves as an inspiration for all of us. It also goes to you, Mr. Michael J. John, a.k.a. Globus. To you, Kweku Day, a.k.a. Yoko. Happy birthday, Deacon Samuel Isiama Pepra, Church of Pentecost, Emmanuel Assembly, New Abosokai District. Enjoy your special day.

With the latest in sports. 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Ne ye ye phone calls kakana. Ye be phone in kakra. Into just before 10, we'll wrap up. Enjoy.

And so while I'm endorsing Emmanuel Clotty as the Greater Accra Regional Secretary of the MPP, my darling sister Rachel Tutu, Greater Accra Regional First Vice, number one on the ballot. Emmanuel is number two for Greater Accra Regional Secretary. Rachel Tutu is number one for the next Greater Accra Regional First Vice. Very best wishes to you, Rachel. That is Rachel Tutu.

And once again, dedicating the song to you, Major General GKT Sam, the sound and smell of a two-star. I salute you, my brother. It goes out to you, Glovus, and to Yoko as well. Engineer Daniel Eduapia, a.k.a. 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
0: You've just accessed the beautiful experience.
1: That's my channel, pay. Mr. Kwaku Yeboah.
2: Ghana's joyful noise maker.
1: Yes, Kwaku.
2: Member of the Order of the Voter.
1: Yeah, man.
2: Ghana's multiple award-winning general.
1: Yeah, yeah.
2: Presidential MC.
1: Yes, sir.
2: Hall of Famer.
1: Yeah, man.
2: Thomas Drew Brigadier General.
1: Yes, sir.
2: Ghana's the one radio presenter.
1: Yeah, yeah.
2: Peace FM's Land of Mercy.
1: Uh-huh.
2: Soja Pekin.
1: I like
2: him. Richard 100 coordinator.
1: Yes, sir.
2: And Ghana's Olympic torch bearer.
1: Yes, Kwaku.
2: Who am I the fuck kind? The dog.
1: Kwaku! Adi Achebia.
2: Ah, Joe Jira.
1: Walk on there.
2: You might sell a shit.
1: Amen.
2: And what have the police need to catch him, sir? It was a Christmas in Udiana. I get to funny you across the center. What's your question? I got you, sir. Christmas in a police funny boy, pedestrian, said, if you have a beer, I know my family got for no beer. Move your music, you. Be a fan in Santun, the bag is with you. Move your mum, come for him in Temu. And I get to him, Dad, to add your moye, bro, your bed, did
1: it. No, I'm
2: what? I was saying, original baby, oh, direct castle. Because we've been a world two people to me. And what Tiano, what our old Ghana, what you mean, you and of course, it's more as a brafuya move on Ghana, eh? Of Labe. Yeah, your book on why a genevia wants to genevia of difference, Ben. Oh my God! You are not here. Who's in the room? Who's the police? Who's in the
1: room? It's a different video.
2: Oh my God!
1: Oh my God!
2: And a few days ago, you go baby, you got two back. Now, me too. Me can't even see. Me born Shenu. Your buyer. Hey, thank you. The chairman general, my slew. I have a so I am fine. And I'm saying, ah, no, be a mouse, read the answer, Mosca. Ah, Cecily, I did the covenant.
1: I'm quite sure you know, baby, the young guys are
2: best. Yes, I'm not sitting there, Bobby. Yes, I'm not sitting there, Bobby.
1: Oh, too much, too much. Anyway, and ever point
2: in TM. I am queen. DK One Night of Comedy in Sukami, Bibia Danukwem.
1: Straight, super, super, super.
2: Ticket in a month for Busoto.
1: Star 844 star.
2: 31#.
1: 31#.
2: How could I be? I mean, the answer my boy, I will repeat you. Well, now, I didn't give you a review, now, I didn't come, I didn't give
1: you. Sir, you turned DQ One Night.
2: Oh, I've been, I've been.
1: Star 844 star 31#.
2: I've been. You guys have been, I've been, I've been, I've been, I've been,
1: I've been, I've been, and of many na ye juma fefefe janu no nyu no anjedo kago yango
2: peace 104 the tana pay on fast there fatama mtn see everywhere you go baby abekobia no na hwibom anti mesre wada fa ho bata mtn si menkan che se ade ye wa brabom ni se wa sorry debi uhie sika empofri mu de aye ade nsu tu eni ento bi enim eni ti na mtn fo adwene gana fo ho Eddie MTN Momo, Eddie Abba. Say, Bia, I want you a bar, I want you a mubuafo, which me a Bobby Siao Momo, we are no etia. Nani Pabi Bini, I dream Boninti, but Tum Bobby Siana, we are no way in a chip on where Bubum no at work when you are metioca. Make ins your bar so don't come out here so don't Christian Nicos Yamanqua, to who would be a Jumi Aofe. Empty and foyer, and she said, Bia, a Bubu Bia Bissiani, a tutor near the Bobwayo, and to which is I guy. Yes, a new scar. Enfanfawezo, enfanfawezo. Triakano, not to us on MTN, a Jumano, and to Minjani Nasu. MTN, because everywhere you go. Na St. Philip's, in Tadi Papa Fee, Omoan, a perfect man kaftan, a di abba. Oh, perfect man kaftan, they are corner say. Quality material, exquisite design. Na Cynthia, perfect man kaftan, a corner say. Udikwe yasi, abedin tuasi, party yasi, waji ushang. Misro, said the authentic occasion to be a pumps and order that. Yavina tell any better that. Oh, Missy Batimaka, Kribo Conafino, Juja Materiano, O party Nabo and Misro, for any chess and Phillips, not quite your perfect man captain. We Now when you're Russian, first word in Tari Papa Fee, it was shirt, t-shirt, Lacoste, hoodies top and down, jeans trousers, khaki trousers, material trousers, boxers, belt, shoes, suit, a bush secha. Kotubiton na you won fast or tobacco so ever to my bone da form say team. King's cocoa far left I aluba station or on a St. Philip's or Tramodin shop a war. Kwame Nkrumah Sec, you opposite on a trotter station, or can you see commercial bank to do a ben fast service opposite Ghana House? First St. Philip's, Sigania one channel on crowd set of take a proud friend a pion wafa 0244-1472-12 na kutu ntadi ya nibi. 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DKY Night of Comedy and Music. Eh, basu 28 August ya. Eh, wa UPSA. 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Eh, Pa Thomas, oh, Hobedo Dudu, Afi, comedians, no, eh, DKY, Dan Kwekuya Boa, and a general in 30 years, Foster Romanos, Don Little Kwekumenu, oh, Hobedo, any Jacinta. Na MC Senior Dr. Likey, Akrobeto, any Clement Oshuarez, Unto Tikita, Kosen Sunu, Bajo Diano Peya, Oba PCF, Mobina hard copy, Uko Funsu, Anwa Dial Star, 844*31#. No, I do ticket and train last minute. One here ticket never say, Jow, ye dear, sonny, a was so stressed in the big room. Now, you may be RB Homes as we are sending proud sponsor. Ope Daniel Talk and now Ope Airbnb, baby, I do 24 hour security, Wi-Fi, a woman 7, a Ben Astro Tefno, RB Homes, a come say, but you be na fair play with that change. Sans when you're dying, Papa Dema, where your major padia pa RB Homes, which you produce RB Homes at Motama 7. 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At the Atrozan Plus will be a water Atrozan Plus be a dear dance, yes, as a bro, rheumatism, our bay, Unya Atrozan Plus, I don't know how to pie, ye meow, near my painkiller, now don't pay more joe, Mr. Atrozan Plus, I bet any gel, and a numb. Na Sasabro and I say, rheumatism, Atrozan Plus, etinity. And the amount for to open do it to a tongue or call can she drag lane? Nakumushagisco pharmacy. Nakutu de Nabaton Ajon Faso. Oman edit on Tina 74. Ebuajumedia Tontina 74 de Yenimedana diabetes. 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Yeni ye training with ye. 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And if we need to dance, na be organic food that be born in Pedia buying dance, man. 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KK Pepra Adansie die, Mamudi Adansie se, Krenkren to Krenkren, Anyon Ross, Steel Trusses, Cement, Nina KK Pepra. 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
3: 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and more Ebako and my villa. Ewa ho other games a tocha our conference league, you know, emu and say and at rapid end one more and a paid at a pim so emma equa 2-0. I'll be great score line on aqua 6-1. Emma look as a rapid end for emu equa minim and so ewa ho GKS. One more share, you know, and so Eddie and Nelson, you know, one more to me a share, no. Boboko, Hapo Tel Aviv, Etimite, Kanmo Ebako, 3-2, and Hapo Tel Aviv from Israel. One more so Eddie advancing, FC Copenhagen. One more to me, Chichi, Kanu, Enum, Eddie Swa, Debrecen, and Momiti, Kanmo Ebako, aggregate score line, no, Aquaque, 8-1, FC Copenhagen, and so Eddie Eko, Omenim, Ewa, Aho, Ada Games, Nyankopo, ya Domna, Adom Domia, and Etokia, Ewa, Europa League, Nomino. Say any tier gonic. One more any fan virus at the bepim so back shitters any hand rock. And so at the bepim so monia Nicosia any Lincoln Red Imps at a Bueni Clover any coops at a pim so puffles FC any FC Sabo at a pim so ho no face no bobo co om din at a Gladvik. One more any late ponan at the bepim so Vekinger. One more any tone. Eddie Pimsu PFC CSK Sofia any Maccabi Tel Aviv Eddie Bebueni Rangers any Jajulonia Eddie Pimsu Anderlecht any Papa Abdurrahman Park FC Eddie Bebueni Heart of Midland one more any Benfica Eddie Bebueni Ewo Kev one more Shamrock Rovers and so Eddie Bebueni Ewo Ho and no any matches at Tokyo Ho Conference League you know matches at Tokyo and Tobo one more Partizan Eddie Pimsu Foreign Talent one more any inter club at the Pimso Korabak FK any Dynamo Kiev at the Bueni Ewo Eho Ives and Sony Rajika at the Bueni RFS one more any Jablonic at the Bueni Dark 1904 Omni FC 20 at the Pimso Tromso any CFR Clinch at the Pimso Dynamo Musk Homo any AC Braga at the Pimso FC Nojila any Valo and so at the Pimso Ewo Eho Games no Edoso Ewo St. Gallen one more FC Sheriff, Eddie Bebue, and Idrita, and so any Flory, Eddie Epimus Sion, FC Noah, Eddie Bebue, and Madawa, any HJK Helsinki, Eddie Bebue, and Australia, one more Better Jerusalem, so Eddie Bepimus Gent, any IFK, Gothenburg, and so Eddie Bepimus 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
5: 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He's a good player, no two ways about that.
4: Yeah.
5: But one, age 30 years.
4: And the price.
5: The maximum, yeah, obet me nyan, so far, so far, 2 years.
4: Or three.
5: Or now, maximum, three, no, third year, and then, and your baby. Maximum, your 2 years. Okay, 100% benefit, I, 2 years. And the, one more turn about the Munya. There are younger midfielders, I'm betting my Bobo La Rodri.
4: And only in someone Abetuja and Ranyo Kufa Ken Sebina et all from Everton, Echi Newcastle United, Bomo, Kamiensa, Ama Newcastle, Echi Mubako, Asna 1, Komu 1, Penalties, Asna winning 4-3, Manchester United 1, Leeds 1, Manchester United winning 5-4 on penalties, Nottingham Forest 2, Leverkusen 1, Deportivo 0, Real Madrid 1, Brahim Diaz, 1-2 Edema Real Madrid, Napoli 6, Aris 2 na utumi se Napoli fo 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we know we qualify a cup final and a second semi-final game also Morocco host country and Cameroon will be and Shebi a cup penalties no Cameroon 3 Morocco 1 it is a say final game no a babe idea Cameroon afi Malawi and a airboy the home seminal air to your tier for name and then anopay now what do I need to the World Cup playoff at the man manna and the Black Queens of Ghana airboy idea 5 p.m. money La Cote d'Ivoire na 8 p.m. on South Africa and so abo Nigeria na Enra UEFA Super Cup Barcelona ababe to just say no PSG at back to back na Brent said the Serie A won on Ekasai after the game and show for Busana say magic champions like back to back super cup magic back to back na feeling no kra no say in the city here.
6: After the final in the Champions League, we want more. We have really ambitions.
7: To say congratulations, another final, another win, and another goal for you. How good a feeling is this one?
6: This is amazing, you know. Win this trophy is amazing. This is really difficult, you know, because before that, you have to win the Champions League. We did it again, and we won for the second time the Super Cup, so this is amazing for us.
7: What keeps the hunger alive within this squad to keep on winning trophies?
6: We are always hungry, you know. We want more. We want more. Like I said, after the final in the Champions League, we want more. We have really ambitions. We are a young team, and we want to win everything this season again.
7: We've already seen such a high level. Can you go even higher this season?
6: Of course. We always can improve.
2: 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We and Ansema Paris and Germain winger the Serie A. What dear to Jam Victor Kwaraskalia won also a Diagro Yepa won also a Kasai say, well, Master TD a trophy Biaro or Muncho Mani Femfo Mobeje. No more target crash, Champions League, no more Yeno Dia Madrid Yenibino 3 times in a row. Now Yinzi and Sema Kwaraskalia won also 2 after the game.
8: I really feel good because I had more vacation than others.
9: Congratulations. What does it mean to you winning the Super Cup after winning the Champions League title earlier this year? Yeah, it's always a pleasure to win trophy for this amazing club. And it was a really difficult game, but we won today. I think we deserve to win. And it's really good to start the season with this amazing trophy. And we're going to go until the end. It's just beginning.
10: Scoring the first goal of the evening, you were probably the player in the best shape tonight. Would you agree with that?
9: I don't know. I think the people should say that, not me who decides. But I think I really feel good because I had more vacation than others. Yeah, I think I really feel that I'm in good shape, but I have to continue working hard.
10: I guess the goal for the new season for PSG is quite clear.
9: Yeah, of course, we're going to go for everything. That's our goal, to go until the end, every to fight for every trophies, and we're going to do that because we have an amazing group of team, staff and club, and we're going to do everything to go there.
4: We are here in summer Paris and German winger Victor Kvaratskhelia won the two draft some winning Super Cup over Aston Villa. Yet on seminal to your tier for him, I feel yet any edge if you both feel so a Midiama Sporting Club. Woman could jam or Champions League Ediama woman Ghana. I make us a La Côte d'Ivoire when a team on Akobwa. Womu ya praises, you know, and Rombo and Fakensi. Na communication manager the Mat Midiama, a Benjamin Willie Graham. Wakasa said last season, Côte d'Ivoire, I'm going to prepare. I'm by normal to prepare. I'm going to prepare. I'm going to prepare. I'm going to prepare. I'm going to prepare. I'm going to prepare. I'm going to defend the Ghana Premier League. I'm going to prepare. I'm Africa. And normal to prepare. I'm going to prepare.
11: Everywhere you go, there's something that uniquely helps you or builds you up in achieving your aim. And we believe that there's sort of training and there's sort of organization, there's sort of planning that we had, and of course the serene atmosphere that we were given. It sort of gave the boys a different feel. So when they had the opportunity of coming to Ghana, they were well prepared, you know, in terms of their condition for the Premier League. And so we believe that the same atmosphere we are looking for, that's what we are getting here. So we are believing that what ever that we did here last year that helped, we are still getting the same thing, and we believe that's also going to help us in winning the Premier League or retain the Premier League title, or also doing better in the Cup Champions League.
4: Peace FM. And Central Force Busa Benjamin Willie Graham said, "Must set the target to be the my players. No, I better more start a defending with title. No, my son, so I call Africa."
11: We're not giving individual targets. We're setting a team target. And once that aligns with the individual targets of the players, so we are good to go. It's a team game. It's a team target, like I said. And so we believe that once individual players also set their own targets and it aligns with the team targets, I don't think we should have a problem with that. But then we're not going to give individual targets to the players and that you as a person do this or do that. We believe that all the target is team bond and team work. And that's what we believe it should work for us.
4: We any and summer communication director the man media my Benjamin Willie Graham. What did you get on cemetery for him and I no pay?
3: Young Fiona, young Fiona in Chemo, our National Sports Authority for Australia, Director General Yawa Pafuankra, and I can say, what is summer to try a Ansana, your best season, I say, our Kumasi, Babanya, our Ghana Premier League in Mono. Now go Pramano, are you ready? Yaw, I didn't send way to you.
12: It's the first question that I asked the regional director, and she has assured me that it will be ready. I think we're looking at 4 weeks from now. We've seen the work that has been done, and work continues to be done. The sprinklers are now working in unison. I think the problem in the past was some were not working, they were not functioning, so they've all been done now. So water, which is a critical factor in making sure the grass, you know, breathes, grows and stays sturdy, will not be a challenge. We have drones and high-tech equipment that NSA would have to procure and ensure that we are abreast with international standards when it comes to the maintenance of our pitches and our facilities. So yeah, I'm positive that her assurance means that we will be ready when the league kicks off.
3: Winning summer young performer to me added to your Black Queens for head coach Kim Lash Wakasa in summer to try their father big game to try an FIPM no chess and Kugoni the Enya by now month to me and qualifying so my prepare here. Woman, you can't go shy because.

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Let us form your partner for life. 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Ubiya, na, das man, you know, the minimum say, Oko was there, I had to go for good. Das man, you know, Oko was there.

0: Diga bibi tɔno so ala. 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Enye na nia. Ko that's when the report will come up about you say a tɔno so. A tɔno so. That's when the kafra. 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Whether you are recording from earnest and no eye spanky. 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So we crack you my pan, go grind. I will come kay. What the came here? See, we see. We want a panay. No, we see that be boom. Mom, we pray pray. Mom, moho. I do the moment. Call Doctor Mibunso. 0245-275-254. 0207-229-505. 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Your business idea is ready. By ska odi push ni wey. And your phrase 0546 920 833 0596 920 833 0302 200 390 0302 200 390 Medica Kachem say Opa Aba Ahenkan Football Academy. And she's any church moon, you know, Ofra, a bit much church in their throw. Shannon says 15th of this month, and so I encounter a year pre season. Oh, and can go poemo to our person or bar or GHS level, not personal football academy. Now, who's a yes, a register or FIFA Connect in Ima Ofra 0244 868592. In church, you move beer or penal, 0244 868592. Ofra ujinchichi mubia na otusu anamo. The bear register obana kama aman the requisite training. Sira bia dachi obabeye bobia ewo football mu. Na mimfason kanche gana force ebio ya brantie. Uye videographer. Uchimi handle social media handles. Uye ubia uchimi e video. Na uye video no a edit. Uye video editor. Ubeti me a follow a football club, not on my videos, on my matches, on pictures, on my social media handles, you know, wait me take care of her. Also, chokra te just open, do my na ope a no afre number we, na odi a kuma mwom office. A ingan football academy, na isa nse mbe base wa crowd for the pre-season, you know, uyo oba ati anape so jinchi ichi mwa. On office, ewo amasama in Stadium Road. Stadium Road, uka se oko bebi udia ingan hospital, uwo pe, ubiya bachelor, ube kona ingan football academy. 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So your videographer ubeti ma edit video ubeti make your video ubeti me so a handle social media handle of a football club wa update e ye omu website eno so ubeti me afre number na do CV car teacher so page my application letter simple and teacher eno so be afre the same number 0244 868592 0244 868592 Mifria anope adiachimiyem 1021 Eko Kempiski na makope breakfast kaka edi akamano. Ndi mikodia Nese Chairman General Seeking for a Radio. Mafo Adaroma Mewio Untu Mena Chairman Mewio.
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3: Amira. 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Enti anope nsu eni breakfast ansana woko.
4: Oh, breakfast. Me die anope di die die. Enfa me hun sa o.
3: Debi Omira. We ya energy for the day. Sha die. Ma discover oats kama kame bi. Me jidi sa obepe.
4: Wow. Ready white oat. Me konkura do. Kevin mamini.
3: Enka neno. Na oti die ya me depa. Nensu efri bra mi shia ready white oats yi. 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
4: We die. Me di di ye anope. Hey,
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3: FDA Ajie Jedien Kratu Yatum.
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and day. It will be home. It will be hard, we know. And the road will be muddy and rough. But we'll get there. We will get there. And you mean so teen the lyrics, I would say a very inspirational song. We are going. It'll be hard, we know. And the road will be muddy and rough. But we'll get there. Heaven knows how we'll get there. 26 minutes to 10. Now, this one says, JOSCA International is pleased to announce new admissions for children from 6 months to 5 years from September. That's the new academic year. 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That is 0240-475738 for further information. And this one says, a Christian ministry in Accra is inviting applications from born-again Christians, dedicated, responsible, and God-fearing individuals to fill the following positions. Full-time Sunday school teachers, preschool teachers, Montessori background preferred, nannies, cooks, security personnel, cleaners, and here are the qualifications and requirements. You must be a born-again Christian with strong Christian values. Demonstrate a genuine passion for serving God and working with children. Be responsible, dedicated, trustworthy, and hardworking. Have the ability to work effectively with children and church leadership. You should possess relevant teaching, childcare, administrative, or work experience. The deadline is next week, Wednesday, the 19th of August. Enquiries 055-717-1111. That is 055-717-1111. Come and be part of a Christ-centered team dedicated to nurturing, educating, and positively impacting the lives of children. 24 minutes to 10 o'clock. Semikai by 10, Yapong. It'll be hard, we know. And the road will be muddy and rough. We'll get there. God willing.

0: 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You like the lyrics, eh? Okay, one more time. I'll be quiet at this time.
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Ogashi Nelmina, good morning. Sam Pine, good morning to you. Caroline says, Osofudazi.

And birthday blessings to you, Dr. Wilson Selam Goba of the Kolibu Polyclinic. Happy birthday to Dr. Wilson Selam Goba. It's from all the Kolibu parliamentarians, especially Chief Inspector Edmond Matete to you. Enjoy your special day. Nana K, I see you out there. Good morning. That is the MPP's Nana K. Onyamachi. We'll get there, God willing. Why, yeah. Oh, and Mr. President Kennedy is asking from Denmark, who is left in the original Osofudazi group? Unfortunately, they've all gone the way of mankind. The latter day saints in the Omoho. Joswoho. But original squad need you be ako. May they find rest. And wishing Bill Duncan birthday blessings to you. Bill Duncan is from Obed and Absu 2G 1 year group. Wishing you love and life.

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Yeah, yeah, boy. Marching.

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Have a beautiful day. And to you, Mr. Sam Nanayawayaboa. Also shouting out to you, my big sister, Bibi Bismarck. Yes, your sound. Enjoy.

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Yeah, I've just been reminded that the Latter-day Saints, including Yaya Mami Mercy Ofe, is alive and kicking. And Mr. Ajos. And I'm Mose Meboa. Aka Yaya Mami Mercy Ofe ni Ajos. And Kaifunina. Gone the way of the Lord. May they find rest forever.

And sending our birthday blessings to our very own Chantel Foley. Front Desk Peace FM. Much love to you, Chantel Foley, at the front desk. Right here at Peace FM. It's from Team Kokroko to you. We sure love you, Chantel. Happy birthday to you.

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0: Thus far, the Lord has brought us. And up here, fear say, me catch you, Mr. Bepon, tell me, son, is there, you need empty and one, she shave, you know, pay. Into your toy, Beniza, Nyankwee, baby. Yaminadom. Shouting out to Asante Babes inside Camberwell in London. To you, Asante Orlando Ben Echo, Ghana and Kofi Nat. And to you, Master P as well. Listening live from Massachusetts in the USA. Good morning to you, Augustine Nkrumah. George Mason, greetings.

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0: Yes, I can. I am paying for the highest anyone did come up. Yes, I can. Young Accra, I am Mr. Maxwell Atta, MTN Sabri, or your senior specialist, mass segment. Yeah, Mr. Maxwell, Akraba,
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0: MCN at 30th anniversary promotion and course and up customers of Panga Robert Fasuna. 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Jumedim, nah, every do something fancy. Not very bizarre. Come as soon as I start promotion, when they buy and I'm going to win. It's me winning the Adina, which me you
2: are. You are made a civilian. Send your winning on. 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They register. Our 1984. 1996. And you share a business operation. I say. Eshasiwo Accra Anytime Sabrano na ya network coverage e ka kra bi ana ka kra ka kra yetu tira ya hie mu ama sense ya mano kase ya wa oman gana afa babia enti efi sia adia sanie from 1996 to 2026 enti afia so a ye di awoda ye ba ye nyina so customers ani ye di die osio mu awie mu customers ani ye chi. And the people say, "Bonia ya fedie, onia, ene kai debi, ya kai bebi ya free, ene kai de customers ayama ye. 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
0: You must say it was 16 regions in Ghana. Now, regions we now, from there so na mafa, so 16 regions we, obi a region bia betu me so ono so ne ho wom.
2: Yo dia ne say 16 regions no. Ye chemu miensa, northern belt, middle belt and a southern belt. Look over ebia northern belt from
3: eastern region, upper east region, upper west region, savannah and northern region near that. You know about middle belt, Ashanti region, Bono, Ahafo, Bono East near that. You know about southern belt, so a greater Accra, Oti, central, Volta, Sani Chichi.
0: And then, you should win as a winner now. Now, Oti region, and upper east, and western, and the Ben Musabri. Into other regions, you know, how are they going to happen? Because we have more 9 cars. Into the next one, I'm reaching, and also recording zone.
2: And I'm imagining, I say, you should share 16 regions into 3 zones. And Nippon or Wayne, Otino, South region, not greater crack at home. And to only get greater folk on Yana compete here. I don't know Wayne from that zone. It's a bit of a next one to the other. Maybe never meet my free greater crack, but they are all in the same zone, one.
0: Into your telephone now, person, what you want, not sure, say, 16, no, what you mu 444. Into the beer, not greater Accra, OT, Eastin, when you now was our one group, no, and then you win, you know, OT, when to me and feel greater Accra, into that greater Accra for mine, you're lucky. San Etini, okay. Now,
2: I'm more money,
0: yes,
2: I'm
0: unlucky.
2: Let lucky be enemy.
0: We're lucky,
2: anyone.
0: Lucky name. Of course, there's no big fan of one, but money, you know.
2: Very good. Yes, I'm saying. Over question, what, Cassa?

0: wa texte, na wa browse, na wa ye more mobile financial services. Wo ye ni nyina no, na wo nya points. Se wo baby a MTN fiber broadband wa, wa connect you home. Ana SME band sibi na wa connect bi. Na wa say ye mo even say mo mo bebre. Ejade bi abeye bia, e bro, 30 pesos bia na wo nya points. Eti wo ye ni nyina na wo nya points, wo ye ni nyina na wo nya points. At the end of the month no, ni a ranking from each zone. The only highest point within the zone, or the car neko. Yeah, your ranking over MTN field be your ma KPMG and a bear auditing. And to me say I'm part. Yeah, you know, and correct. I'm a must certify and send it out with a list of winners.
1: International sir, and yes, be a MTN. I'm a kushaku kwam. And I'm one of your customers be and I'm a yamong. Jumadinu jina MTN naso. Naso mudi amma eye KPM funo ena washishim na nukwa idia tume bemenye sa.
0: Exactly. KPM G4 ena wa final say as to who won in each of the zones.
1: Okay. Sabri, answer na obekono. Finally, mami misa ho. Se Sabri, se obi retie yen wo peace 104.3 FM so. Na opese ode no humbe shesa akra di ma. Mwa yue, adase stila okwanda ho.
0: Okwanda ho pise, ibe yue. August yeah, we in a real year. And at least you were bare 2 weeks away ni man. Ubetimi I ubetima ye bia, ubenya more points. This year I can say ubetima dial *530#. Ubangu points are won. Now we in our points ni increase. Uye nina wo kasa, wo browse, wo text, uye mumbo, wo connect to home near the uye nina. Now points in air costro. So that by at the end of the month, ubenya more points near rank and I better first bet. When I walk chrono, when ya brand new Toyota Land Cruiser Prado Adventure type in the now on coffee.
1: Sabri at for young Accra, I am Mr. Maxwell, and the Casayano, on a senior specialist. Say be a mass segment no on no down should be no be a yoki. In the Sabri, you had university na yet the Asida Kesson so I'm out. Then I'll catch empty and a tearful.
0: Catch empty and for a tearful in a say. Oh muni wa and kay ni ho. 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
1: It's fearful, you, it's Waruko and him Sabri. Sabri, one hour J Carson, winners, no, Mesa, I can be waha, my, yes, sir, Mesa can back waha. Now, I'm so don't know, Opato, you, it's my mini in Incomo. Please, what's the name?
2: Oh, my name is Aliba Musa Alinka.
1: Please, can you raise your voice more for me? What's the name?
2: My name is Aliba Musa Alinka.
1: Aliba Musa Alinka, from where?
2: Upper East Region.
1: Upper East Region. Okay, for how long have you been using MTN?
2: Oh, plus 40, 30.
1: Like, are you my MTN? Laba, are you my MTN?
2: 50 years.
1: Okay, so he's been using MTN for the past 15 years. And MTN celebrating 30 years today. What motivated you to put yourself in this MTN promo?
2: 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By browsing, yes. Sending momo and data. Yes, sir.
1: So, if there is somebody at home, and then you want to tell him to use MTN, now what will you say? What if you are talking about MTN? You are recommending MTN to someone at home. What would you say?
2: Oh, tell them MTN. They are not lying. They are true. If you want to do it MTN promotion at 30, it will help you.
1: Okay, so now I want you to come use your language to tell our audience out there, those that are listening to you right away in OT region or wherever they are, use your own language and tell them about MTN.
2: So MTN promotion at 30, oh, that's good, it is obia. But I did last year with a man, come here another man, come knockily, don't even try go some lucky go say, Nanga Malgus, no matter, and a lack of question, and knock on the ball. I mean, we
1: Now let me find out. Do you have a car yourself?
2: No, no, I don't have a car.
1: Okay. And what do you do? What work do you do?
2: I'm a farmer.
1: You're a farmer. So today, a farmer in from Oti region, he's driving a brand new Toyota Land Cruiser Prado, courtesy MTN at 30. So if you're listening to me and wherever you find yourself at your home, the promotion is still ongoing. All you have to do is just keep testing using your MTN and then keep sending Momo, keep browsing, buy your data, and then be part of it. If you want to check your points, you dial *530# and you know your points and you know your zone. Congratulations. Are you married?
2: Thank you. Yes.
1: How many kids?
2: One.
1: One. So name the car after your child, okay? All right. So we're still here. We're still here. Let's get back to another winner. There's another winner right here, and the name is your friend, Mr. Akowa Moses. Mr. Akowa, how are you today?
3: I'm here to meet you.
1: In Frisian, you know, we used to MTN.
3: Oh, but we used MTN about 23 years.
1: 23 years. Internet, you say, from space phone and space phone Ariba to Ariba. You know, now one in them. Okay, I'm going to find now what is that promotion?
3: Oh, I'm ready to travel. So now I'm here. I'm presenting karma.
1: Ukrainian, I'm a businessman. Inti Sabri, there when ya Land Cruiser brand new, so Obi Ofie na MTN wati. Name one fan who is shame we are. Then I be cash no.
3: Be cash no. So Obi anya no. Because I dey when ya kran in yokumasi. Obi anya when ya no Obi free. Sabi sabi. Including to him. Iti Ben ya wadi say Obi anya no kran. No one dey Obi. Because we don't want Obi. Nyami beti mesi ya wabeko.
1: Iti ni here ni say Obi testy na Obi browser. What time do we
3: have? No, do I have a bundle? Why
1: worry?
3: Oh,
1: my
3: worry.
1: It's you now, what time are you in? Oh, man, now what? Okay, what for? What for?
3: No, so I'm no more. Juma, the classmate is four. My Juma is 4 months, only four. We'll be able to see.
1: It will be here. Sika Kakran, why? Momo Kakraman.
3: Now,
1: what's the name of Mona? We use MCN Digital App, Nana.
3: And we use him.
1: No, now, we'll be to make you. Yes. Or say we use MCN Digital, one platform now. My Momo app, no, no, what download do? My MTN digital account, now what download do? The more you test, the more you browse, the more. Check your points as well. We dial *530#. I just say, what the more? Into what your boy didn't catch us, and where we need our Baba Jacano. Daniel!
3: I mean, who do you mean? Never present that down crown panting. They didn't come by on Castle Bessar, don't fail you, the nurse, with that crown. Because we got to Italy with that brand new deal.
1: Into Sabri, we'll find our words. Then I'll come.
3: Oh, the American will be answered. More being number being cassette empty. A young crown, I am forever be away empty. Only me. As in Yamiando, my women. It's why we are BBR, and that's also a homebred ever so. It is the one that top band no more than sending out again the points. Set them again here, Yamiando, my women.
1: All right, into Nasabri, Yanga Kran, Ayan and Nikasano. Right away, I am Moses, Akowa. They are floor black, we nickname you black, wow. Omose, Omose, aha, into my Mosha, I am with you, Omose, Omose, or Bafia Pa, as I said. Aha, ah, Papa, pa. You, Sabri, Muritia, Peace, 1043 FM, Swa. Na you go so Kent City premises Ahana MTN at 30. MTN at 30. And then cars are what the chair, you know. First three. Ah, one yas actually no one aba. Makumaku 9, what the chair. They are giving away 3 and 9 brand new Land Cruiser Prado. The first three draw is today. It's your ne wanga waye lucky and wasaka no. Yes, I can in your barma back home. But also Friday.
4: The famous if I squad your men's are da bang.
1: Hey. Sefa squadron mensa da bang anada bang
4: da bang
1: da bang That is in when. The Benham is going to come here. Okay, Kwajo, Ufi.
4: If I show me for OT region, Krachi in Tumurum.
1: OT region, Krachi in Tumurum. Chendere. Where are you, man?
4: If I show me, I know Nitko Vieri.
1: Nitko Vieri, where are
4: they? Any electricity.
1: Okay.
4: It's in company.
1: Okay, it's on easy in the year, Juma. Car Benham, how you do?
4: I feel a mania car.
1: I've been an MTN at Aruma 30 years on your car. Baye, if you just stay near, we used to MTN.
4: You used to MTN for 2000.
1: Yeah, 2000. And you almost about 26 years in it. Wow! And you're not going to say, with your space phone, Ariba to MTN. No, now you know, now so did that. Okay. Okwembe, now fast, what? What do you wish him?
4: Me wa fasi na always a oyo na wa kire me se me sumi yiki
1: na wa fasi no e ya obra so okon internet ni so no na WhatsApp no na YouTube na o talk credits na fe o sendi mumu o yes ejumeni nyina enti no o so start na o ye den
4: me so me start ye no so me yes a ni bi se dia ye ye ni ye to enti mumu ye to browser ye data ni ye mumu ni ni
1: Then the bar will move. How do you feel that day? And then I'll catch you on 14 OPs, 104.3 FM. So, MTN at 30, Jumedi, Aka, 2 weeks, and Sana Wunga Yui. Then I'll be catch you on. So, be say, when you see MTN, then I say, oh yeah. And I feel so, then I say, oh yeah.
4: Yeah, I'll catch you on, say, MTN, Kubia, na company, be out of the whole game. If you catch it, I'm on board the whole Ghana, say, what will you see? Go there for HLT, the company, say,
1: yo, yeah, that's it. What's the name of the bill?
4: First,
1: Kwajo Mensa da Ben. Patro, yo, yeah, that's it. The triple darling, triple darling, any. It's an also, I'm a fan. It's a crime. But when you're not going to be at
4: it,
1: all right, hallelujah. Sabri, a tearful, sir, Muritian or Peace 104.3 FM. So, winners, no. Ena yenu wong edidi nkomo sabri. 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Obi biara MTN bipia fa momo. 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Yes. Sabri. 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Na what stressor Aka 2 months ana Jumedinina Banevi. Enti Yensaka, Yangakra Max Obiu. Sabri, Yanni Adofwa, Wangabeja was Nina, Obian Yaji, Obian Ehuse, Mwan Yon Kulunu, Mwan Kawanga Tro, Enti Sabri, Senior Specialist, I am Master Name, Mr. Maswell, Wasanga by Enchambu, on the end of a wrap up. Na ne so catcher be beer wakana ha. NTSO don't want to MTN, so NTSO use MTN. 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
5: Casting any lead prizes. In addition to the casting, it was a cabotin as a cash, Ankasa, 10.7 million.
1: 10.7 million Ghana cedis.
5: Account. No, you better a manipa. 30,000 cry. I don't know about when yet. And it's zone BM on your chin nipa 3,340 and a winning prizes in each zone. na Israel no do di kind no ene ye car no do beto sumio no onye 30,000 ne ya graduate but now sa babesi 300 Ghana cedis
1: enti 30,000 for onye ade so mo be yes they say their mama na wonder how did they get it.
5: To be very frank with you, 30,000 for no ding na ya sending by momo eti nipa ne sa case kan ye kan ka sa won bra no wo so ntimi ba ne sa kan se ke.
1: Hey, Ghana no. And you want to watch 30,000 every year on the money assembly of you. The answer is I can see that. But someone
5: will be in your data. The American say, promo and young and a year less in the Timica edit panelist and about KPM to the chair and say, when they number one, when they number two, when they number three, I could see at two.
1: I hope so by the time I'm moving Bibiano, mobile publications are when you bet two a year, a bear funnels and Tintana so, a TV so, and a paper smart. Obi abe hu winners no ene ni obi anya so ana
5: definitely ya ye kra wie na ye basa ye de points a omunya ye no ehsha no na ese ye mpese amount for e be hu points a do di kanya ye na se na osome na ye dit kamia dema another month no August ye ndia e be publish ni nyina we website abo bi ehu no people will go win zone 1 month 1 go win zone 2 month 1 go win zone 3 month 1 sa zone month 2 month akuzi month 3 be publish ni na
1: ok.
5: 3,000 for the first 100, you know.
1: Okay, finally, now we can simply say, I can 2 weeks, not promo, not ending. If you are not busy starting, I pay over 1 month in your starting year. How is it that I can 2 weeks? As you said, Obi JD said, within the start 2 weeks, okay, so I'm a testimony, I'm using the MTN more, but the Yemumu, I'm in the browser, I'm in the top data, I'm in the sending California, I could still be that lucky winner.
5: And catch the crowd, since I make a say, over to my data. Abandoned data, 400 Ghana cedis, 399. And now do it yourself. The open beer club to me. It's within the next 10 minutes. Make him spend 100,000 Ghana cedis within the next 10 minutes. Because of being quite there, over to my year. So, nipa on my way, no. And they just love what they are doing. And the more they do, the more I know winning points.
1: It's a bit my so you can be that winner within the next first 1 week. We'll start here now. Now, points, you know, shoot to up. To whatever it is, yeah, that's it. And finally, reach out, hang up, then I'll catch you for with your piece of FM and the MTN.
5: MTN that will be BRC, and their customers are say, yeah, near so, I said, time of money at Sina or Mayimu, if you're 1996, it will be 2026. Now, yeah, none of your chi and trail or more debira da, if you say, or money at the year. Now, yes, so, I may have bought to a Yemen say, if I want to put you up my pan, I buy a customer's asset in a moon, and in Sina will go on my. Riding in a whole brand new Toyota Land Cruiser Prado Adventure Series for the Upper East India the other day.
1: It is Oshima. Let young court decide. Osha Wanga will be winning a year awards here. When you know, yeah, but if I say Andaji OT, or friendly then Upper East and Western North, baby, and Crown Four, you know, guys, in this chakra, Kumasi, before you diani, the army guy for Omu Mumanka, Omu talk credit anymore, Omu Mumanka, Omu Brasonia, the more. And so, a bit to him. And I said, next three, look at it, if you agree.
5: I mean to mention that this is a baby because they are quite a self. So, our confidence, our MTN promotion, oh, yeah, unsu. The one more moment to me, and yeah, in your own confidence, a crime being was said. Obetimi aye awe anya MTN be dinana da omisa because an American can aye chief go mo na aye e wi a e dey tell bibia ma KPMG no matter ma ba with the final list of winners na aye validated and the KPMG be case what the number 1 on aye e dey two anya dey aye ka ya bi who was a confidence men kwa dia who do hushima who is true
1: is a maso ya dasi yesu ya rubesia. Peace 104.3 FM Sunni. Etifo Sabri, baby, I had to know. We didn't say a best hanger dying home across studios. Nah, you best offer, but shall I different Sunni? I did you have been in one back and so you ever back to studio. Sabri has repaired now, and you'll be on the next 20 minutes. No, you ever bought a from Tubreno, Casabo, whatever. The Royal Baby, Kofi Kimbilson, that's what studio. And you know, a German and Sabri and himself, on the Subaji Jimutata, nah, what him come, MTN at 30 anniversary, I worried, you know. And we're at 9 Land Cruisers, Toyota Land Cruiser Prado, brand new tier rubber. na wohwe features e wo car nim ani features e wo ma bia kita e 7 seater 7 seater ena e car no it will be for 7 at a time wohwe features na wo ma e fe papa na wo sama 5 year warranty wo sama so ma wo a whole I think say when you're done with about 20,000 or 200,000 kilometer whatever wo free service say within the first year no services bia wo de car we be call with Toyota Ghana no wo be service am for free I would need problem. And I said, we'll call about 20,000 miles now. And also, we'll free service. I said, we'll call about 20,000 miles. Maybe. And it's I Kent City Premises. You, and I'm a basso. Peace 1043 FM. You will soak any MCN and I'm whenever and wherever. But be our next awards and our prizes in the basso. 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And then the man at the captain's bridge, Kofi Kumbilson, the royal baby. 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
2: Your legalization same way now, I had done a watchy beginning. This is the first time they have to say, legalize BBC, I want a transport regulation as a transport ministry. Where you say, I can't, and she can't give you by a note, sir, as well, and go on, she said, you need to know. Like I'm here, or you don't want to say, but I believe you're going to have it. There's no way I'm offering to be so, and maybe I can say, Samuel Pinifo, I know we are going to do her, but I'm going to say, and I'm going to say, I'll let you go to Parliament. Say, I'm going to say, I'm going to say, they are talking petitions several times. If they say it's your minister, no, we have to pay MSiano, yeah, insurance, anchor, and we're very low. And the insurance is going to cost you how much, they say. No, same thing, and I need that. Not like the demonstration, they say. Now, and before back home, we'll be near Kasaya, they are better. We are seeing in the airport, so now they're back for time, and they say, yeah, but yeah, my ability to know that the airport supporting, and we're doing a deal with that idea.
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4: I think on the third, any equation transport ministry, and you cop share baby and mark or could do na SSE to lorry family. But before then any uncommon in our crown say Anka Bain Modians will get my baby kakra at the affa most especially petroleum product no Nanki and she uncle to lorry family say to lorry family prepare and be a cosro. In the Kushia mass uncommodi cosono and now president crater di barbon tene say or share more motor tone for me and we eat two cities at the fit diesel. So na yen so ya mumodian say ye best saw as in Tiabu. Na me and Conco Tosson, me and Fred, said you see no senior for 1 month. After 1 month, me and who the other back. The Abraham Betty said, Rabbits may be at the Omope, as I see to Tumuno. Now, as I say, and so, Yanomoba Casasa Debbie, and yes, I mean, she said, you better all frame one. Your process here first, and to win an amswa, your barbon, Tins, well, names are to all first, and reverse back to the old fair.
2: Dear
4: Tins, sir, or Cassay,
2: yeah,
4: would
2: rather Samuel Amwa. 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
7: 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yeah, yeah, yeah, yeah, yeah, yeah, yeah, yeah, yeah, yeah, yeah, yeah, yeah, yeah, yeah, yeah, yeah, yeah, yeah, yeah, yeah, yeah, yeah, yeah, yeah, yeah, yeah, yeah, yeah, yeah, yeah, yeah, yeah, yeah, yeah, yeah, yeah, yeah, yeah, yeah, yeah, yeah, yeah, yeah, yeah, yeah, yeah, yeah, yeah, yeah, yeah, yeah, yeah, yeah, yeah, yeah, yeah, yeah, yeah, yeah, yeah, ye heavy. And our chemicals, no, we have friend of heavy metals. And organic pollutants near on the can. Say, I mean, you know, if you will, you know, Emma, in Suno, and your coji, and I say, you ain't me, and fine yet. The Vintino baby, I yes, I can say activities you way, and I say, subject marine activities. In Suno quality, no, about the man, you ain't me, and no. Now, Nakoqua, Pocoboa, I am born to say, your costo, a yes, Anna. Now, it's a yes, you are, Aka, ah. Surface mining, and say, no, you know, say, surface mining, your cost to AS are not the other activities. AS are not the, and no sooner you say, now, let's say, you know, you do here, you do, you see, you say, AB are your crap, AB is free, I'm on it, and I say, yeah, desalination, HS, and we are ever who is, let's say, Munchina, a woman, you may be, you may be, you may be in super anon.
5: Ai doctor enti ensuo no sania wo kire mu se enu ahodo ne chemicals na wo ma wo se enye ma ni pedua no so consumption anase ya no mo no na wo how bay na ade hye sa na wo mbenya
7: yo o how no die ai wo mu bebre okay and say ya ka heavy metals kra na ah yan fa no say lead manganese and other trace metals near your own town. A bin will hold Nasa, Yamum Nasa, a cook, Yam Body Nua, my use my lab near Honky Town, chemicals in the use button. Now, sometimes when you see even acid, crab, very strong acid, which we do, we saw it, who say it's Michiad. And say metal, see, say a goodie, Yam Body Nua. It's me, I say, keep me. It's me say kidney. I'm saying you have to keep in disease. You say kidney so a idea. And we hear me panel. Now they say heavy metal, see a could be more. A bit me say in kidney. A bit me I'm a brain damages, neurological problems. And respiratory problems near a home to town. I think so developmental effect and a cancer. Now saying I have to say no maybe I hear your mining ever hold of one. You have to say if you were hold of one. When we say me honum, if you were honum, one more other body parts, in me honum, Nina, a year, some of these heavy metals here, a woman, Shunuma, air concert, sadly, cyanide, mercury, near a honky town, bones, any man in a local few Shunuma, if you saw so, a war, a money, the piano, I don't know. Now, a really great, no, a yana, one of your backup, a way of vulnerable, a year, a mufra. And pregnant women. Young father said, one more woman, you see, I won't say you hold my opa. One more sophisticated technology, say, be a treatment plan to be a woman, fear, on which me every acting is really into woman. One which me use that treatment plan into woman, if you are not after so much, but one more, one who used to swim wrong. One more, so it's me after two. And you know, yes, sure, in the particular say, polluted water, it may affect the NHS, a serious issue, a very new, or money in any economy.
5: A Bakukra woman is a minim sansan, a war born minor cocona, where the Kaya Shumubi. Uncro to up the door saying, Mantam the door saying, and at Sasemia, Woking, Sabe, Wombenya Sunsun Sansu Bonnie. 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
7: 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Okay, it's once a bit me up at home. And I have the ocean soon and Tinaho in Tinahono, a move. And see the Vibia and Sony by far. One more so, or that should be anomalous. There can be a woman. One more so, that's me up at home. I say, and yet in Sonunco, there can be a castle, or you see cyanide, no, no, no, no. A bit more cost soil, maybe, by any means. 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to be you know, serious about this issue no
5: Ye kasidia yen share in the next 10 years, ko 15 years, Ghana, ye tibia muse galam se no kosu se ya. Send ye besi hu ya hu. Ye beti me to us ye de.
7: Ye wo Irishemu ye bispumu Methodism. Na in GDH rest the Bimuno Yen Yarishemu se I said se Ben Krana Yen Yarishemu. So we are cool. It is possible to recover our water bodies. Now the hope you know, is based on researcher Yali and our affairs so experiencer Yewo Efa Nyamehu and our affairs so examples and as a lessons are Yama Yunku Ewa Amanoni. Because Yama Yunku Ewa Amanonia and Osha Amanonia is what is great Ewa Honoma. One more polluted area from industrial activities, not necessarily say AC mining, but if you are industries near the town, if you were Honoma, young family say Thames River are a war UK, Rhine River are a war Europe, a far Europe in full degree. Then so in Nano, so no, they were polluted, was saying, but yet in right to Honoma, yeah, since you are over things in India. I say you are a chemical crack in the wood and as a youngster another. And you know, Osha and Noah, who to me say it is possible to recover. After you so Osha Nimdia Akodua, and in Yama as you say, it is near Yer Amazina Bafata. It is possible. And it is true, and they say, and yet I did back and I say, Nipa Bako, and as I say, a soapsa, a dealing with it, or yet no it is the race you know. Kenya, yes, you know, I say, I could, you know, a idea, uncle, a little bit, relevant stakeholders, one more, one who here say, or let them, Ama, it may be, and that, yes, you need me, I speak, you know, woman, you know, your car, government, the who here, I was idea, your car, researchers, the who here, I was idea, your car, development partners, the who here, I was idea, government, city, and they say, maybe regulations and our laws are yet implemented. You know, say, FM mining, implementation of these laws, you know, government, and our and you know, never did you honor my laws were honor my about some of these illegal mining activities. Same as you say, one more year, and you know, say. One man will be permitted, Uncle Ye, a human, and now, then he said, as I said, Oyeno, nothing was me and Yenisa, who finds a watching us. And yet, ordinary citizen, and a local watching will be a young man of you or my man of tennis, say only a human, and your ordinary citizen, and a local watching us, and your minor a man of tennis, no, and a veteran also. And you know, I should be a guy or minor so, say, Obeshe, a bino so, say, Obeshe, say, 1 hour, 1 year mining activities in Yina, in Ra, a walk on them. As I say, we move this to them, as I say, we move this to them. And only the first thing I just say, yeah, yeah, because pollution, one more on that, if we ever, and then to say, one more into me in this, so it would not matter whatever intervention I would be able to say, I would say, who treats you know, once a pollution or ever, no, there is no remediation method, and as I put that, we've been this to us, we've been to me every activity, you know, and then to know, enforcement of the laws. Police for soldier for blue water gap. Woman in a, as I said, woman in a, what you mean, echo, Jimmy Moody, now, or enforce it loss. Now, paying for research. In Siono, you mean, say, Siona, I am polluted. Now, so see about remediation. Yeah, you mean, say, technologies were honored. Now, so technology, you know, and yet, one fits all. Say, be a technology way, I use my Hanum, and you know, or the Bahadma, and the Yuma. And we say yet to me show because geographical location, hydrological conditions, geological conditions, Ninano exact geochemical conditions, Ninano exact from place to place. And then to me say to me, I Juma will be there, not the conditions, no area. What if that be, what if I have not the conditions, no area? Aviana is me, I Yajuma.
5: You. Doctor, ya better se pane wadaji enti Dr. Franklin Obrinya Kungwano yene juma ewe CSIR Water Research Institute ena yena bonkomoy.
2: Na Head of Communication, Minister of Lands and Natural Resources, Zambaga Rufel Samino. Ena wane ke chile kufibe du. 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And what they say, when we didn't get the crater by, and Adamu soon saw the crater by, na a community in the moon, a jumpenesa the all quarter, the all battle, the utina ho, and they attend through do, and to watch them, I'm a coffee bedu, I'm a tearful in a tree. What they say, Adamu's resources limited, no, and your mind one at the assassin man said, won't you from your good year. And panakwa so pepepe. And one no Adamus, you know. Wo cha ne sai tinibi, edma china for wan can't rubia. On one the free nipping. Enna u cha sai tinibi, edma china for se, womu metu for mu a good ye way. Aye abona for some kasia pa, kofibe du es obe kaya. Sao okai asemi a si ya, will be them 20 years, you know. Aha. The same thing, and only Namqua cross into a breach of several regulatory requirements. No, yes, I went to Timbebre womb, improper accounting, Omebua conta, what in conferences and conferences, yeah, went to me a mua conta, papi bia, failure to meet task obligations. After a 2 hour yet term and say we to yana or ba no baba and some non-payment of royalties. The assessor and anonymous information sakana and also woman sanka. And this woman can say womu add this Adamu's resources if we require kujina kotwa. Womu nya womu tabre. After asada tino. 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
8: Oya no kware oya nkwafo bi won imaginations oya no kware oya lata no say yam fan there say o kina na yam fan there aban we decided there o pedo o twon ma obi fufura ono nyo oya different insheshe 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no o de o ye adwuma o de o twon wan ka o sisi a menye o rekase minerals commission fo I want no in charge, you understand? What's your one in your mado?
2: Or your latter, or Tada, or Dakushi. In a head of communication, Minister of Lands and Natural Resources, Zambaga Rufai Samino.
5: Yet, work as your boy, as soon as one done, yes, yes, yes, say your bonk will Ghana Association of University Administrators for so wamu at yetia. Etia no matin yeti nim. 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
9: 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see the way forward now
5: emu nana yensen chweni Prince Bafwa Samuwa Bisa Dr. Freku se wasreno ti minister wamu koshia wamu wajidie mapasen ya wamu shenom wamu nsabe kana anu yodi tuja no yankwa nafi yankutie
9: We are also working behind the scenes, engaging with some stakeholders. Senior Bayer, Omo, Ebisa, Diana, Omo, Bisayan, Yewoma, between me, Ahen, and Tente, Maya, Nina, and Nonia, and Tia. Catch almost all Muma, Makuman, Tomuyan, Omakuman, Tomuya, Omunya, Bujeka, Krana, Eresen, Yaman, Senior Ebisia, Kanona, Akusi. In the meantime, no. It is their right to have a strike, but if it's as a university is not so, in the midst of a homogena, Bibia Uncle Basman, one year the virtual money.
5: Dr. Cynthia Sena Klego Freku, Wano, a executive director, Emma Vice Chancellor's Ghana, aye. Into doctor and then you have watch the chain semu na wadi amayim. Prince Bafwa Samwa and a troye.
0: Iako atoye etifi do mante mo a ye in chewo a win mensni emo. Na emed ready for honom na omobu e fuden din din din din do baby sa dintia. Say no abino a CC draho do a wade e babeye 24-hour economy market. Na in change so a beer drew hold on to near who be here, say Omujano, a buying a demolishing Obubuguo. Na woman ready for no conchank across the bayer, one bet me a digumano, and no ready for any shame will say there be a way dear. A money a buying no and yardin, and two money a buying in yardin. Yaman above for a corner back with see a day while Homano swing to your court. Na the air cost to wait to me abo your munchy, more corner back to me car. Memoir qua berry.
7: You never do so.
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7: 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And some don't call Hormon, and as we near Hormon, Antoine Castran saw Enna in Sutobre Nimuno, in so called Edifa Winning and Tipa in phone, say one day, or whether the phone call Hormon, Emwa. Now, I was say a gathered them Hormona Umdu Quadejano, or Moba, now on Bayan Castle or Hormon for your Conum Macatano, at the Ebaho. A cobalt, I got the former an idea, or more it to one more if the view on one, Edu Moko, baby, Gano one wine chain, while baby, Mopia, baby, so. Emma be on better and emutray. Now, as a former Miss Musuni, I did go MC, so any say. Yeah, you are Motmokobe before for a wasanka, or Mubapa Tadema Womono. MC, Honorable Seven Moche, while Mapatano am for Ama Womno, and I feel Mutu to also a man in Yahoo don't go to two, one one a farm, Emma Mum to Chapa Tadema Womno, and see you almost as a prempendia. The SNS, the Mum, the almost anything can see or empty. One more man and Capato Mobono, one more Emma. And I feel so. How about what I'm about to say? To one of the other say no, been ten or torn down, and I feel talk a cool. And took a 12 look after my hormono. Or the Corobel and Wumuno. In the imagine the former switch, I say, scare also Munyan and so, and also Munya. A basta piece, and some drop of copy hormono. And I got the former be Edin Momokon Uncle Sam, and it's a peace news.
10: Say you're my 16 years in me. Lacrope, a couple pata, was some approximate to Chupatana. Men, I'm doing music to 2 years, and everybody asked for a coffee, and I'm a samba, a samba bottle for me, I'll be a mobiesca. In the area, sick and a 2 Chupatana, you're born to a camai. Last week, yeah, Tom Adia one sitting po, and I said, buy 2 million, and I'm in ya, metiasa, I'm the coffee. Sir, Patana, I'll do 2 1 by a mania, and see a sick and a 2 Chupatana. There will be no more fire, dear Maya, about no matter a sick of my. I asked Adia, I feel I want to Tomano.
11: If I show, I have any, I can see my pa. The last 2 weeks, we buy. Me table I made be see ya and I say I'm going to me table to a dana honey. Me you should table ya my last 2 weeks man tired ye. My patani ya tutu chance in po me yes can to be in so and never hono. Monday met ha Wednesday. And then I met ya Miss Kaye 200 cedis. Make to chance and brand that's near you. 300 cedis. Now me this is 60 cedis for a bubble ya. Coffee. They say your customers for you more. Oh, that's not how we have about Sawinia. Memoir Patemi, I can open 100 cedis. Minus come for entry. Into your honey dear, a somaye. Into your slab bank, oh, we are mobile. Where are I? I did try my school fees. Say, see, I may buy back on that nursing, back home university. Say, see, I may buy a 300 cedis. Say, now me debut 20 fees. ye panicho, nani di mwa ye panicho. Oh ye mobo. This is the unkind tray. Unkind tray. And it's a mobile mobile nanti has a pwa no moko. Into ye strong wa. Omu ye mobo. Yes umma ye bre.
12: And watch the peace news. Yani mansi kajipani edima aoni. Mansi no rumanyan for seven moche and su di kumubu san se. Ye jadi forma yi kain. Also, Mr. Seven, the work more be major for me, or Macuma, at home, my man, to say, and I am see on our seven months, editor, some drop for any.
13: Back at here by basically 12 hour economy, and we know, and we say in your land, a 4 acres. And the Yashua, let us a market, you know, above 4 acres. And the Sadia, Yanko Triasica, Mobio, baby, Yanko, Yan, who said a bay of Mobi, Frimono, there was a Bahase. And in fact, Rosha, there are so many places that are Omusu, a market, I belong to the assembly. And Omus, I said a bay at one. You don't pay compensation, inconvenience, you could back, I say, or the court injunction, a bit delay the process. I don't know, you have only 3 years, I was a DC. And the now I was a, you to me, I resorted to her. Seriously, the money be antias here. The echo and you fear, and make a nanum, a coach, a woman, and anonymous, you know, say yes. The Ayakano, I will say, but maybe 4 acres or nothing by the Abecano, yes, yes, yes, a Jadifono. Yeah, the market 4 acres. What was that Jadifono? And I was market day, and no mood did you come up. But the only problem is that I will say, I'm almost shirts because you are shirts never handing enough until you sue to a bebomo, and you are bonsoir, a bebomo.
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14: 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new susa price into their system
2: enwo anwa ana kujanwa where your president ma oya PAM Development Association of Ghana Dr. Paul Kwabena Meni afi wotwa so no wosere se e si adu ba ko

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1: 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Ene 4 o'clock, ye drop wano. And 4 o'clock. Four o'clock. You drop one.
2: 2 hours.
1: You boy we are. Yeah, you boy we are. Now South Africa and then Nigeria and so about 8.
3: I see the near 5. No, only
1: yeah,
3: near 8.
1: Yeah, the near 5. Okay.
2: Three hours.
1: Now let the church join. And no. Because Kwaku. Me and my tournament you omuko ye. Omu performance omu dane di. E kadi obi di uka na odanya. 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
3: Ziwe ye Canada.
1: 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Ako on tia momo.
3: Na ma national team ni ye nya huska. Ye nya ye.
1: Kwaku. 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Na. Kwaku. And no ne adia bakwa, me madrini se and ke manu in focus when the match in so. Because 3 matches are mubo group stage, you know. Mu ni bako. Abo draw bako lusu bako. The same as Blaster so called USNA Mexico ni. The same thing, 4 points.
3: ISR
1: resource nebi. Blaster winning the first match. Black Queen winning the first match. The second match of board draw. The same as Blaster. Omo ni no mu de na pepe. Omo ni na 4.4. Etia ya me 1.1 post se. Efi amabo ntia meka so. Black Queen saya de pa. Senior ye ya. Blaster wie ya efi ba bo ntin se. And then Maguafo no, Sergio Ramos fo no so na Blaster ya de no.
3: E me so performance na na Queen's results.
1: And the same thing 4 points pepe. But difference e won ka cra bi ni se. Blaster e the third, but Black Queen is the second.
3: As a Queen's crowd on him.
1: Yes. That's the third. But Black Queen's the only second one group on him. Kwaku, a hard dream.
3: As I feel with your 4 points in the abo.
1: Kwaku, Obe Kaise, maybe can be be. I will fear yas and I'm more Kaise, Emma football, a pager, and I'm in Uko Bijos. Make a chum say, a pager, I will come Ben, so Capo Benny Adiba. Who is a Oma football pager or Ghana? On court tournament, if I take players, he play a few league in him.
3: Three players.
1: A pager, Emma football pager, Ayeda, MZN, a pager, Fanny sponsors now, Omunyano, and a pager. But the chances are you.
3: Debut, Tio. Now then, I'm bad, and you to me build their strong lookout Black Queens.
1: Blaster, Echo World Cup, you are the one player, and you are a goalkeeper, and you feel a league in McCoy. Yet, yes, a league in a buffer. I'm using my football, need a pager. They said they are a pen solo crossroad. They said they are be back with you. Who to me pick 3 players in film, my football, and cotton?
3: Hey, no, brother, any
1: now, man, I can't jam his own league in a pig. I paid up trophy now. We see a pig and trophy. Nobody wants to me. It's a pig or quite

0: them are going to lose out.
1: And then I pick up
0: three players
1: in the field in this tournament, you know.
0: And you know when you go to actually.
1: Let me say the same squad we are. That is yeah. And the court from Cody Ted on by your two parts more catch me say you wrong about Shabonin here, you know. Means them be bria maka no move to me bo amami.
0: And them in Sunday cause o ma pampo mo.
1: Miss him, baby. I'm about to me boy, mommy. The real yeah, who Ghana had. You're too many trophy. Da, me not me catch you. Me more Ghana dia. Now, bless our court tournament near the yeah run of 32. You film crazy. I had it. Why are they doing this? They say yeah. Yeshua, usio. Yeshua, Brazil film. We are film. Obako school not real. Cause any because we perform marry into Barry any hey. Say your court tournament near film. Oh. We are from Tianyahi.
0: Yeah, they are GG.
1: Yeah, they are GG. Oh, do you want to ask how you will be there? Same go for my co-scoopa. Or be re into barrier. No one is also go for Tianyahi. Miss me barrier, say Norma. Kokunia, yeah, yeah, who are Ghana had one. Well, and a brand prince. Muni Cote d'Ivoire. Mubuvia. And son of South African Nigerians will be in Zaka Koshom. A quiet tin, they are my idea called Brazil.
0: Nigeria gradient, Timombo.
1: Minister.
0: But mimini ministry PR on Kasai of NOC Perdiem no Momutuyan. Oma catcher GFA say KGF was sponsorship. Onva bintia first 2 weeks a Perdiem. And the black queens from was him Yom go beside GFA. Kwaku?
1: What was that? Who's the MTN? MTN S for Emma Blaster Black Queens and a 20. A 4 national teams no more muska. Says can you see you? Who's a Yehunia? Says he can Juma Edima Sa national teams, you know. And who's MTN was sponsored by Odema? Your 4 national team. A Blaster Black Queens and a 20. I don't know, say, and a 17 years from your 4.
0: Tell me accountability of Mampenica was him saying Kayama Mundawa. Basine ministry noon to me, man Yamunda or Magan of Womudiak.
1: What your honor, Manasse, minister, Oshe. Yeah, the senior national team called for any match ever. Our national team won't now say Obohoka.
0: Gunta Bobby anymore.
1: Yes, if any match Yakoba, Sikan Yachema players, you know, until the Okobon is Hano Abasa. It is a
0: Neil and Jabresu, which they say, match we say Nagana Yenya. Say a Yenya, and yet the same bit young players. Nay, did the Akabifi. No, any chair any. Because friendly match, be there's a contract. More than the friendly matches, agents in organizing most of them. There's a contract between the federation and the parties involved. Every state, you say, every far hotel car, every mouse, every mouse. Into when minutes you know, a munda hot to tell your mampenin car and where are they?
1: You go quick, say, my boy qualify. What your per diem, what your qualification bonus order? No, my boy be not qualification bonus, you are the second chichi mova. Many money are drink. Because what your qualification? Because a man at 17 years are qualified. Omunyo mu hyehye sɛ mbutua qualification bonus per diem omu per diem mo afi mbutua per diem no e ma na 17 no om qualification bonus nso e mai na qualification bonus nso no ma qualify na ni be delay po na per diem nso de ye free minister ye free per diem eti minister akwantu ya kɔ wet up wo free hɔ no mo be kɔ guys ntu per diem na ye free ye kam per diem de ne minim ni sɛ enipa na to kwan no
0: impressed with that the chair
1: na
0: watch.
1: Oni e trap dem na pediam so. It say eti blaster into om pediam dey free ana.
0: Dabe.
1: Eti blaster pediam dey free but omo maka dey om pediam dey free. Won say e ma let on say om ka om. Minister o mesra omo.
0: Oba ko.
1: FA so
0: president so say.
1: Let at your true. Black Queens management committee members omo juma ni say. Any man say church let e babo ntin.
0: Oh, yes.
1: Because when we push it, oh, back I say, Reverend Seko fit safe here no more. Ebe ka e kan a che say blaster oni player bi din komo ka che ni say no mu push o musika na mpanifo ni che chiri. Oh, back I say Reverend Seko waka sa say mu ida. It's me let us out chochro we. Enya me nwanwa say omu management committee members no. Ebi che che say mu push ni say na beba yenso ensa
0: beta. Oh, adwene. Gavido.
1: Madwen dia.
2: Ah, dan. Dan me da say, mechia eye Nado's Bakery. Nana Akasi.
0: Nado's Bread.
2: Exactly.
0: Proud sponsor of DK1 Night of Comedy and Music.
2: Da unse say yen no yen fa yen hu mo ne be bi o. Ye de hu bo ni ma papa.
0: Mo
2: this way no DK1. Comedy show. O tuma say enye ma e wo so. Peace Sports. Enye ma e dim
0: mo.
2: Ha ti Nado's Bread there. Enye so e dim.
0: Pa.
2: Now the heart of focus aka hu. Dan, ye chen say Dan, o say my first will be different. I think, sir, Black Queens, Omar, writing at the wrong time. Writing at the wrong time. And it will not work. But then when you do wrong thing at the right time, it works. Because time na equarius. I don't know, Omar, don't care, the papa. But time ain't no, and yet. So what must I say? Say, you know, what did you be brave? I say, Omar, pretend me be brave, good from him.
0: Nse odisi omadwenye omse omahunse qualification one hair maso
2: okay
0: amaso nzo dia akem
2: okay
0: tie ne ne yenye ne prek
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2: Exactly. You need to concentrate on, because I don't
0: know. 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Exactly.
2: No problem. 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No problem.
1: But what I'm trying to say,
2: I don't have it, no. The most important thing is, we focus on the human hour here.
0: Gabito said, I didn't go out. Omar protect that Kremanya and TNGS.
2: No problem. That's
0: what I'm saying. I'm going to say, maybe I'm good money. Say, why shouldn't you come and me near Zuma? I said, I'm going to say, I'm going to
2: say, knock out, Beba. But then, that's what I'm saying, sir. That is one. But then, that's what I'm saying. Okay, so what I'm trying to say, I don't have it, no. Black is never saying, come focus. Now, Sanye ya, then you come out. No, be we say, anya enkweni, enu kwenti na na, gana fwa ke biya mamu.
0: Sanye obi enti yo.
2: Debi, Dan, gana fwa beti yo, because, anya enu kwenti na, bo anu kwa anu, anko ye no. Ne ya di blame na akwa ye di, akwa mo bi.
0: As they say, impossible, say, President met me a fair minister, say, jiko mo muna sum jem ran.
2: Oh, why not?
0: But you will film that, they are really there, okay?
2: Fine, but Dan, that's what they say, whichever way, say, say, anso no, say, chua waka, no one qualifier. Why do you see? Omo etia but en ko duye etia fa na ka betu me ba se ade no yesi ama but guys no so mo san kan etia we hin
0: ah wan kan ni sa o se omo mu de no mutu an direct me
2: aha
0: en ye omo ni ma na wi
2: aha
0: na mo mu no ministry pr no ekam
2: aha
0: ne mo pe diam na akam ni de
2: aha
0: omo ka cha gff se kgl sponsorship no mo fe bi ni
2: ma me da si omo ka no is it not authorized you have been authorized pay in the battle ministry on the battle on GI. That's what I'm saying. What you are, but then they go do it. That's what I'm saying. And to that, I know so I hate You see, Adeba Kwa in fast, and who said Emma Bobola? Adeba Kwa, Omo Potomet especially. Adia and me won't feel me shabia. Me dream say, hey, it's you know, Sammy Kafra, who a table fan chemi. And my Oba, no, Ebia Wako Fitri, or no, of any day. Hey, this is how Oba Kofitrina, no one Yano, was sign. That is the sacrifice they are talking about. Exactly. A big crab down, who said, baby craft a drew to prevent the flow. look at the risk involved. I don't know what's a banner. I have body out. A body is a whole support body. But a sunny Ghana who do any or prepare or won't you know? Or no say, oh, I mean, fair drunner, a day, a to me, and yeah, and I mean to me, mama, Ghana. Now say, when she now, sacrifice, and I say, Ligidino ma. That's only Ligidino. Aha, Ligidino ma. Now, and I acquire a problem. It's your best, you're paying for. By Zidane. Waiting now, minimum say, hey, I do we are be. Press be brew, a becker. Management, be brew, becker. It's a good idea. Oh, no, my dear, because Ghana had you. Wouldn't you? Now we are sending my way. Near my idea, I wouldn't say, hey, down, becker.
4: Okay.
2: It's my master, I say. I don't know who you're not. If it's just a person, Mom, who you are, Mom, because I deny no scary at the bar, Moon, and I'm already. It's yet now, or your bow house, yet now. I think there's no bebo.
4: Okay. Mrs. Zaman Gramble.
5: Boss, me pa cho in front, Mrs. Zaman Gramble. Me pa cho. Me fa kunya iso na machia. 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Oko United supporters omu tiye mi na machia me papa Mr. Kwame Ofosu Bam for seconds. Na machia Mr. Mark Michael Chumberima. Na machia Kenop or no Sawyer Sne last season. Did you say this season so son of best Sawyer Sims? It's a dear major Swanny Abner Kenop, they say na ubiye inimu. Boss, management committee for no, and I made you a moya.
4: Ade.
5: What is the work of the management committee?
4: Sir, my run is say, Oma Ba ubiyan garbage room. Uti Oma yina, Oma say. Ba ministry in any
5: there is a process to everything. This is a crucial time. Musiki qualification. Intinosa back and forth with this letter. No, it doesn't make any sense. It doesn't add up to anything. Me nimpase World Cup me am qualify. I know say omo qualify. Because born now, omu be born, omu enyi omu yaman fan, ba ambo born. That doesn't also mean, say, they didn't deserve the per diem. They've traveled, they deserve the per diem. But me, as Abunanidi, I wasn't impressed with all the matches they played. Omu ni omu coach ni nina. It's me de mi minya yepanka coach ni mpo di anka, per diem yomu jiji kra, omu nya kra ma omu mano. Because came last no wa my young cell was snap papa. Oba first na ni emano shout out nina na echre say Nora Hopton ninsano na no yusu. Na minim dientia we have an issue. I don't know the problem in this country. Yeah, we're gonna man soccer of excellence. You're training female coaches. But then say a banu ye local ye national teams na ni a kwako fa abrofono. Because when you are a Martin Manke, what's he a Oba as a coach? You are training go for a brand new to me, you su. Oh, my, you training on my Ghana man's pram, lady. And I will say, sir, a sent and I will see a gunu. Because it is of no use. Because even when the men handle our junior national teams, they don't do well. They don't do well. Then we should just collapse it. Then we say, you need any training center, your training coaches. Because me came last year by the performance, the second half, Bonnie Adie, et Vasa. You understand me? To me, this tournament, me, my Philly tournaments, no, honestly. My Philly tournaments, by media, and American said the ministry should try to settle whatever is going on with the PDM and all that. But I know, sir, Najui, and I say, enumerate match here, baby, dear. Yen, she. And we will not qualify to the World Cup because they can't stress us. Black Stars for a qualifier for World Cup. Oh my and down a joke. Oh my yes repair matches I doing so many we need chrome lusuye. We don't have time to waste We don't have time to waste our ebesiri pese mu ba be winiama ma be bob Brazil World Cup ama ye be siri pa hwem mu brief ye and then ministry so if anything they should just he should just meet the girls and give them their money because yan ya bre ya pese ya da yan to mean siri pese ya bre
1: Eric
6: 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friendly matches mbo I mean, so one of the queens almost star girls no ko complain ye mpo se omunya om drop a girl ne afa ne biem ko complain se omunya proper friendly matches mbo If your friend is beam, came last problem, and he said, I can't say, Nora, and he said, on your proper friendly matches, but a man in prepared team, in Kofuru, if you saw before Black Queens from the scratch, now say, Mamini Beshisha team, now Mani Bejina, came last one bear view. He was riding on Uman success, one bear view. But Okum, when I got
4: to Overzor, Jesse, came last, where he last.
6: Dan no kwe ba kope.
1: O demu koko ni teda. 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
6: Se wo hwe wo ma na Nora. E be fa black people from scratch. E no be hwe hwe go sa na o hwe.
4: Okay ba wo na wo Cote d'Ivoire ho wo hwe tournament ni bi.
6: Me ko na 20.
4: Penin be na na e wo ho.
6: Ana 20 wa foot tournament e ko so Cote d'Ivoire. Penin o di team ni ba e ye. As a manager committee member, I think say Northern Region FA chairman oni Alhaji Akambi. That is all. Obi anka obi enti e mana se mo moka ne se
1: we pese tu ne o
6: e mana se mo moka ne se sports minister ampa be fa oba ko no e mema no wake up na o wonpa wo ho foreign minister no wonpa wo ho ye ni minister se no mo wonpa wo ho 20 years ni black queen school en qualify anko wake up ye enti we ni should have been the minister no agenda so in my time no 20 years me qualify but unsi ho ye A man who qualifies, omu unibono de mutua, one can say master format. Intended a man de master format. One thing I'm medical fear than why your panel is a worker, no, a spokesperson for the FE. Yes, and ultimate church him. No, all my update on the players, they play no more ever.
1: It's true.
4: No, the piano.
6: On no, the catcher, I say. On no, the catcher, I say. I can say, a goggy panel, or say, I don't have fit. Now he's ready for selection. Are you the FAPRO? Is that your work? Or not to make a gesture? Or not your day? Or say a friend? Is that your work? Damn, what's your 120 years?
4: I'm not sure what you're saying. I
6: know you're a Juma.
4: There's no gun.
6: And you're a Juma.
4: I know you're a gun.
6: You have your role. Who your sports minister?
4: By a gun and you do.
6: Who your sports minister?
4: Can
6: you assign to Juma?
4: No, let's be fair to the honorable minister. I think you're a gun. I'm a friend.
6: Dede. Media man, so show nyaya. Or see the day experience. No, yeah, or see the day experience.
4: Yes, or see Inka with his experience, your friend and your bar. But I insist this is your friend.
6: And that's not somebody who experienced power.
4: You can disagree with him.
6: Fine.
4: But let's put what he said in perspective, yes.
6: Damn, and as 20 we won. I tell my commission, say. I tell my commission, say. Kumuanum, a management members and a promote to players and I say coaches. Nigeria national team head coach was at Cote d'Ivoire. Because I am under 20. Into a betrayal promotee is big Eddie Abba. On my ball, first two matches, now I'm top squad cash. I said 4 goals. Or say Ghana 2. Or say Togo 2. On my poor match, you know. Many papa, so see, he's here to pick 2-3 players, no promote to him. Ghana, I mean, who's a coach been a promote player? Yeah, you've been playing, yeah, Blaster, you need to be born a castle back of him. Now, Dan, Ocha's under 20 squad, we are. There are some team because I'm in team, didn't put me there. From Afrani 2000-2001, ACMU under 20 basically the demo. At least you can under 20 players. A Premier League, you know, top players. Maybe Obenya 10-5% people in first division. But this time around, almost 90% first second division. Obeti team be Kurana done, make it official magic squad. Business. Team mean team you put
4: the team.
6: Obeti, I say Gas Nobu FC.
4: Gas
6: Nobu FC, we need a war. Obeti, sir. AS Okopan FC. Obati se ibibidi rising star. Obati sasamo unti dini pobida. You know, so ubi sa unse ayi for ayi.
1: Ndio mo kwa koton.
6: Damn, lucky ni se, lucky pony se next year Ghana na be hosti. Opa sa squad we marki. 5% and qualify.
4: In fact, we need to trace those teams.
6: I'm telling you.
4: Because I was there. I bet me a pin say. Mivan say Dangokwe Abua FC. Me na me FPN. But me dey shishye one mega say aba. Kenny my main question Dangokwe Shegelege FC. Na me ashe
6: one. No, but then
4: I hear say player in 15 fufu. E dey only ever investigate this idea.
6: Hey, you serious? I was there throughout the 2 weeks in a and what to say Burkina Faso omo she Nigeria fan they are doing football Burkina yes omo form flight in be see Abidjan and so omo so persuade to yam so crew they want to land yam so there are some countries omo here football yeah di agro
4: they are military leader
6: yeah di agro yeah team in be see Abidjan and omo far car 4 hours
1: by road
6: che say
3: Eric and Cassie Diagro, yeah, bom mebuna banner a bro. A bro, and ya good year. I go to India when he when he can. Well, when he can. One more say, Nipa future, the Abrantan can move in 10 years. Come on, Cote d'Ivoire. Ya nomina bo is here. Nasomo, your proper football. Or my discovery, I say, ye the Brazilian of Africa. Now, Gabranti or 20 years in United States. I go 20 years in United States. And ya grand year, ya bo in Chimano a bro.
2: Okay,
4: Nana Grammy, would you bring me another family next issue briefly? Like I said, Ghana football, why a damn a cat and friends? Who's on the Jesse who's the other how? Black Meteor Scrum, Accra Lions, Dreams FC, Vichy FC. Oh, my business, who's on the Jesse who's.
7: Have you ever been chair? I'm in chairs and took on the supporters in a titru, a crab based supporters. Michiamu baby, I'm over here. Anna, Michocho Muchopa, and Anatobra Simmons, and then I would Simmons, your mouth happy birthday, your fat piece FM, if you can see so. Near to grass and Yanko Shrau, pa, say, would you what? Or I would happy, happy birthday. Na Yancho for you are pioneer, Nadu's bakery, and Lizori, and a master's pizza, and I chair my way. Na ewe nkomo na ye de pa because me tie nyira me siru bi trim say I won say ye legends ne de ye kon tournament ba ne ensin konwa anwe mi say anaje senye ya na ye say identity as Ghana kura ne ye ya hre because ye nya koton na menti wie bia a kire sem ne bia na ya na se bi enyan starting from mai die ya omotro ehun krata me to me no it is the right time for them to do that
6: exactly
7: because omo ko bobo we na say ebuka ma no ano no
6: mo kwame
7: Ghana ne yewo no this is the right time also omo chituo they say omo puma a enche omo beto and he say FO say sports ministry omo amo mani amre no manye de also omo ya e ma we set record because ye 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
4: 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mo bi fam be yet say and we go for na down for be your person opinion change here obetam on mind senior national team dia mothers more fair there's more fair cv and your better and jim as okuno do ni eh Ibrahim Tanko and your better and jim kwesi apia
2: didi so
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4: What are you? I didn't mean it in
2: here. Ah, you know, attention. Depends on the age, you know, crap, no, and what? Because we talk about long term. Yet, team, because hey, a future team. Yet, you'll be our bet me are running team there 5 years. That's a team, no, no. And your bad, sir. Just that. Tournament, no, and yet, you didn't prepare. But in a process for us to, I mean, kind of assess the team. Now, ni who said, we bet me up, went to me more. Why, yeah, dear, or my own was up in person. Yes, Reno. Uncle PBB. Oh, Uncle Kenny, Nananum, no, all show, and my now, dear, on Tinefi. Nancy said, I am pet. Obia, you know, 50s B, 45 50s, why a corner. I'll bet me, I great to me on my aim. Because press, no, dear, if you say, for now, and your bad side, your crumble, we will have a teamwork in the future. It's your best. Carlos, dear, I don't know. Me nim, I can't say that. Who am I beside? Me nim, dear, potting pa. Eti aye, we have to contract no.
4: Okay. Yes, sorry, so na.
8: That we beside BB one. We beside BB say say Alex Ferguson Kofi at the age of 71. As a winger, called 68. Carlos Cruz was 74. Yes, sister, I'm running
4: back. Let me know, Carlos Cruz, no warita. Yeah, ni apeni ya kufan.
8: But I want the ni ni pay ne beka say soon. Ain't no moon to me. I'm a kind of creatures and the first 3-4 months I need to add a 100,000. Mimi see a 100,000.
6: afro won so odi 150 to mutumi e bu 100,000 me I know
9: ono no say ni backroom staff odi pa 5 neighbor omo mu hunyina on pa omo
6: inti ano mo wusa afi de de ekoka kono no ani me afa pe ni be she
9: mi
6: say
9: me ka chere mo say mo me appoint coach ni e man long term contract
4: be say no ano mo ye
9: ko pa ba the trip ya ka chere mo
4: ano mo ye ko kwa sa di ta ni ben ya o mi say ani e desmond contract ani e blaster yan fa nya try try
9: ana mo ni sa
4: as the enemy be
6: ah
4: it just
6: anu ma bi ato egum asum se otu ado de gfa kokko to de gana ekko
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4: eh ha dan dan pa cho dan bi pa cho dan
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4: me la se dan dan he
6: kwa ya mfa so pam no no
4: se thank you
6: time ana ne mwade monso ni ya se ya mpam no no
4: yanko
6: efe ni bubu
9: ya africa qualifies is na yan qualify no
4: exactly.
9: Dan.
4: Dan,
9: Pacho.
4: Dan,
9: de
4: Dan, Dan, make up, Pacho, Dan. Dan, Cassa, Una, yes, and Tony. Dan, Pacho, Hat of Folk. Me Pacho, what would say? Bonibia, the Jacapa Minda. Una, why?
6: About from the Brev, Anugra League.
4: Debut, you can't make pass it, make Pacho, make
6: your trophy, dear.
4: That's it, Pacho, they say, and the person besides the penny for say. Say, coach, we bony way. Or better than am I? Because I am mum now, Tio. I am Tim now, Yadan. Omo, Yamu, Yaka, Omo, Tia. I am Tim now, Mamre. Eh? Tim now, Mamre, he said. Bonnie Ben, what about you? Sabi, yeah. Jones, yeah. Bonnie Ben, what about you? It's about you. It's all fine. It's all mad then. Yeah, coach, wait. Uncle Tim, my hand, and me, you
6: need
4: that. Okay. Pass out.
6: Also, from my grandma, you crash and come. Say coach no work so kwan so. Ni be un kain na ni nan si ho.
3: Na there man kwaka kwaku. 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Omo mo number na tete.
6: Ah na Freda Chika no anti.
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9: na wa hu Desmond no so e Ghana ni na nya esco fo no omko meeting say Ghana coach bi e ntumi e nya assistant coach for senior national team na Desmond I hu one person do no nya Ghana ni
6: no
9: no ya Ghana ni
6: no ya damfo
9: say mu gu Ghana coach say ni ma say obi ntumi nya assistant coach so mo club side na mu dia mo mo mo coach
6: okay. Nyamia Aduma, 28th of August, UPSA. Brief comment, Maso. 1 second, Nyanko. DKY Night of Comedy and Music.
9: Kwaku, yadi yabeko so niada wasi. Because, edu, ye mubi wawa, ye tie radio.
6: Na msang, unyanka tiki tu damas.
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6: ra ye wa
3: yes sir I do the obiade me say national anthem and then anime be for captain ye nyina me ensa so
4: anyone
3: who say o ya o ya so ya ndi
4: do boss what would you who say kwan
3: ala say ni ba against for no mini mama against you know, I will see a captain.
4: Captain.
3: Or no wine. Madam, you see,
4: who the captain?
3: Let him wait. And that they are 28, you know. Say, oh, pay. Therapy, papa. Pa. Oh, Debbie, I'm a well, we are more muy in Pasir or Ghana. I am Juma Gassi. Who ever squad anybody? Dr. Lanky, Nanja Bakupe, 10K. And yes, I'm good. The book, Clement also arrest. And I'm Kuya Bua and Gazahin Channel, Eshano. Okuta Masters.
6: Not just a Beno.
3: As what do you. I knew what I'm saying.
4: I want to say,
3: Ghana Hana, yeah, Sabi, you impassive amount for us to say, yesu ni mfa so society nim basa wo trans no wasese enipa ye helium and also e di ma manfo awkeka ani suade a e wo de ye de ma ukọ any developed country obi oyẹ comedian be na big time billionaire
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3: 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I
2: 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I don't know. 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
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Where the candidates qualify on what did that? Was so Timmy Cracker, Naka, no more year mono, and Fumutse, for to be a bacano, this was the San Wabon paying for an amani, near CC, the Amois and the one out team, a jukukuru, one out bedi can yako. And Tin Membe, and Natina Maya Maya Breaky, Utiaso and Sedan Chepapa, and so what to say? Why not you say want you so do be created one pet? Trip will be our beco free. I was so the copy motacra de Habon. Brow 2 year. Brow could do quite so could you dee ye. Oh, Kojo, a home. No, when you come now, relax ye. A brow could do ye. Who sent 2 year any about log it or by record or trip in Ghana Bauxite Company Limited. See, Nina and Kemfua. Now, one more person or more any a year a juma. I wait sooner meeting up. Nobody after with juma. Requirement every referee in China say, well, license, no, what's a license? F. Trailer driver, quiet, can't ask no. Yeah, to say Ghana Bauxite Company Limited, no, be you, man. It was all license in your license, F. Me patch, oh, won't you trailer cry? What you be able 5 years into a experience? Mature, Ghana, quiet, winning, so me free, mature free, I was so, a copy, a moon, a war. Takwade habon, unim sa kwainu. 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

0: Breeze 104.3 Entertainment Review, E.R. for Sean. And when we be acquired by Peace 104.3 Entertainment Review, Briasson, your Bobby Dean Como, Alpha Tourism, Arts and Culture, Aye Trinity, Akan of the Orange Economy. Yes, sir, hun komo ni ebabi di enye otele e yazigi hun komo. Yewe di tourism arts and culture hun komo. 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Iye wate. E won won. Bosu me ba kumu niye de se. Chese adeng. Eh? And to move your money, I want to meet five phones and into her. And yes, some great. They say, I capture almost every sector. They say, a real police for a real media for. They say, Sinizu Diaba. I think that there was a military person busy there. I don't know, it's a name here, Ghana. ATM say AI every sector. By the time you be we feed it, there's every sector will be agitated. Oh God! But let me say a very big thank you to everybody listening to Peace 104.3. My name is Ola Michael. Now me fast down my Dr. Farah Dixon. Yeah, fast down so my GM lawyer Kennedy Asentio say. Nah, Clinton and Mark Home the boy with production. Then digitally, we've got Peter Nisqua, Pretty Joyce, Mr. Prepra, and Mr. Dominus. To make things, able to get to you, baby, our radio, so social media, our phones, so. These are the people who helped to make it happen, who put it together. Yeah, they be doing what you are making. I'm gonna kick in your boom. But every year, baby, doing come. I said, "Ejua, I don't know your minister. Edni, inya daji." Or J Fresso. A cruci normal beye de oho egu about 26 page abiso. Ebeke can send bebre normal beya ye. Ewo eye tourism arts and culture ha. And no more mugusu or mo ye. Na okay and em se wona e hia womuna nasa wona or wo into this sector sending in analysis. FM. There's a widespread of disappointment. That's me. Widespread of disappointment. As a new baby brina, I say, Charlie baby brina, I'm a boo. Am I disappointed? Say, oh, inti enwe ni. Say, inti na yesi shim kosi ya eka musi debi. Oh, Charlie, ni pa na disappointment. Am I disappointed? Sorry. But rightly so, they have the right to be disappointed because yeah, promise you be brave. It is a promise is be brave at the moment. We not said your mood in here. They have the right to be disappointed. But anyway, we are going to go deeper a bit in the things the woman, the minister, I beg your pardon, the minister raised. Especially with achievements, also more etimi aklocky so far, and I'm kind of a clacket. It's your boy achievement back, so I'm like a clacket. But I'm sana no. I'm sana cry, ne di bibi abe shisha so no. See we, we nafi ye di bibi abe shisha so no. Come on no, asha se, mirindi ola Michael.
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4: All right, welcome back. Mike 2, Ababe Care Home for us to have this conversation. 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Akwaba.
5: Magre.
4: Yeah.
5: Me Joso.
4: Boko there.
5: Oya me ya domo.
4: Wouldn't say kakra kakra pa me share ni mudin nyina.
5: What there?
4: Wouldn't say me ni mudin nyina.
5: Wouldn't me din nyina. Mike Boatin.
4: Me ni.
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4: Me patcho na me mate bi de boatin patcho.
5: An wo abodam.
4: Ye wi esku.
5: An an ho nyefe.
4: Ye wi esku mi sia na enkoi.
5: Na ya no kre.
4: Na wonya adwumu yare ka.
5: E David David. That's it we are to be our adwumu yare.
4: Ehe, nti so ka se boatin bia ne wa.
5: E de ashes.
4: Ehe.
5: E no producer.
4: I don't know. Minim say you feel uncomfortable. You think it's a adu your car adumu yari and not sebi sebi yet. You can say a damn book.
5: Aye, but you
4: know, adumu yari a dozen. A dozen, fan. Bebrina, so will be bat or moon nimse. Eh, are Bebrina? Eh, but none of good trusty, eh? Baby, I'll see the M. Say, oh, my Mike.
5: What the car about the far the end to the casa?
4: Right. All right, Nana Bukuzu atras, Nana Kwaba.
6: Yeah, yeah.
4: Nana Puku is your manager for Kwabna Kwabna and Ofori Amponsa, the legend. Na Osaye manager for the late Yasapong.
6: And then you yam new
4: ne asuma for
6: na
4: man my choose so Jumao Adom Multimedia on a year host for Adom Entertainment Hall. Mimini de be a free, I think it's 3 to 6, right?
5: That's right.
4: Good. A free and we an no me and sacopim no see over to my two can ever honey. Or the SEC and in there, Kaka, can normal boom, maybe be a okay. We shall form my crowd with you.
6: Yeah,
4: now, and you say you be spending a bit much time on the yeah, you can say tourism as a gorgeous state of the nation. But any kind far or by we and answer before then, any kind so and Srenya Mia Hording Emma and Prophet Badukobi.
5: Yeah,
4: sure. Some women are more who video. Yeah, man, who say a Mr. Evans, a free anchor. I think he's in charge of religious issues, right?
5: Yeah.
4: Presidential staffer in charge of religious. Wakwa Kochiano.
5: Oh,
4: yeah. Now, man, who say a Ukraine or ne staff and a sophomore movie. Akwa Kochiano. I'm a what the president and crunch SM and then in Chia. So, Eddie Akwa Komano, a war. Maybe I want so that alone can confirm say I don't know a yen cry say no home I do no kakra. It you know your mom pie emma ye suffer saying ya maybe I do na ne hua tono na a DBA han we wouldn't say a free bra obedin komo se no man cool to own him. It has not been easy. Yeah, it has not been easy crying. Sometimes people wonder how is the mighty fallen. I mean, how does it happen? Why? Because maybe a chairman check crowd name himself, Papa. Say, cars pass here, check us. Oh, Papa, check us. Come on. Now, Nipa Bibi, Nipa Doma, and TM, 400, 500 or more. Any cars free, Papa, we. It is a prayer crown here, ma. It must say, any chair one a cheat. ana wo nani ahwe wo chi no akase eh da bi mre bi a me wo ahohiam papa we ene bo a mentimi so me nkobo an bi emusen two depending kayo depending kayo
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4: was the most of the time when people are you know in demand opemo awo bre
5: opemo awo
4: ana enye bo apayo
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4: ana e bre so
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4: na 200 no wedi
5: ma did that na ntina me be ka se me kura na metumi anya double of the $200 no pu kura e betumi a she nkura
4: Only say, not me share with Nami say beside me say, not so a man know him.
5: Charlie.
4: Is it normal? Like, does it sit well with us? Say, Nipa, na ye reven, Nipa, na ye dinner chi, Nipa, na ye pukoshen, or name, and maybe a drunedia, and one mere ba. You need to meet diet, Chiman.
5: No, can not say, not so a man, be a jay.
4: Oh,
5: a Nipa. 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
4: nana o bi a be kan so so
7: na on pa cho wo we di he ma mi nye so kritika kra e man e den pa no mu sie ye no
4: o se se de yare no ya
7: No, but also be yare.
4: What could that be?
7: There are different kinds of yare. Inti ni pasi omo kubwa na omo bwana said then omo bwana what then kwa inso
5: say do hiska o hia to be sori
4: o bai no di kan be ka kire se ahoche o
7: ono aja tum sa ahoche o
4: of course wa kan sa ahoche o
7: okay.
4: But o sa she no hun cry se but e be iti
7: okay
4: e be na sori man so no bebre na aja ma sori no enhwan ye no se de toss me na de toss me nsa e kan so so wo iti no and as you see here, can say so, you are so, I've been doing what I'm doing. It's what I'm doing.
7: Man of God.
4: Jesus.
7: Yes. Well, in such a day, we'll be in case, Emra will be so. But you are Simon Sohia Dawson. Bible corner in the chair and say, Ka will rant, bring me. I know him, say, I know him, na iti wijina, you know, yene mu chekas bedi ya oho. 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Wana ye kron kron, wanna, you know, we dubious things. Dawson, I mean,
4: and I'm sure that some of them are still using this.
7: Yes, na na ni huache na untimi ngoye na mwa. You know, I'm paying me me kaisa oka o delay show so say wache almost over
4: 200.
7: So the 200.
4: No, the last time on ne Ajima also one of his recent interviews was over 400.
7: Over 400. So let's take it in total. Say wache over 400 people cast.
5: Yes, more cast.
7: Inti emu 50 grand timi ngoye na doye ba kana. Really, that's some way. That is then. I'm going to check cars now. Yeah, ni anso ni papa ya mau. Because when ni omani soya, minya sure say over danu wechi acheno. Emra e ne dahi adam. 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The other chair ya sabe this car na. You know, if you buy a fetcher be this car, there then ni aminu ni shere yebium. But say ya meji ehun sika dia. 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
4: I say nya so
7: individuals must do nya twem ne dɔso ehwehwɛ ni mu ne dɔso nti mu ya chebo cars mu atwi batwia fili mu ko na mu nko ye adɔye kakra na nyefe
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4: so o di bi be so sa na yango
8: o yango
4: all right.

0: Eti mwa prophet bedu kopi ekobi aye madoye dampacho ne si awo dehia demi ohiamo. 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I know some of you pia for minimo. Drew said, Papa, I am Remo, you know, my damn with Yamano. Namia, whom God has seen you. Also, so here now that so that car would chill me. Nasa was a Papa calling you here, and we won't mean Costrano. Namia, whom? Namia, whom? But AB and I won't see Iaca, the bachelor. Why, what did you solve with Bedu could be Nasida? Wa akona sori da wa wa che wa de da wa wa ji ni nsamu nshira da de hia dem ni e ma mo mane nye se job de ibi asenya mi psa pija ni si ni naso na mo de Jesus. Anyway, peace 104.3 entertainment review senior ye din komo na afi yenko yenko mo a eda pono so gidigidigidi no. So, Senator Midi Kaka and Edaju Adana, your minister, Eba Beye, ne accounting to the people series of Beye, the first one. Then here say, Ebe Kojo Prakubeka, say, Freezer, Abayin Shas, or no, Onyeni, dear, Tiafide Kojo, Baba Beye, dear, Edradei, Anopa, 11 something, Honan, Mami, Eddie Shell, so, Kani Sembe Brina, Odin Komono, Osha, CXFM. With the achievements of the government, NDC government so far, achievements no may make kabo mushisha document ni muna no minya beye. I think it's a beye 10. Well, those that she calls achievements, the minya beye 10, the akamisha enye achievement ni mum eye normal omo eye sector by sector. Na the dika mimi observation me hunu mu se, hunu mu se. Se minister babe ye BBC a wisa fo aya na agencies na won asen obi a twon report ko do bi a aye uchu ni nyina akoma no na odi ni nyina abom na wa babe kan tu hwe na yi na ni speech na wa hwehwe no from agency to agency. Strikingly, creative as agency ni so as anybody bra dwene ma so Makaya dinner from agency to agency, man who creative as agency as a mo. But Ubehu, I know I'm going to do it. But Ubehu, Bureau of Languages for Ubehu National Film Authority or Ubehu GTA, GTDC, Prof. Diano. I'm an achievement, I'm a dream, I'm a ninja. But creative as agency is missing in action. Meanwhile, Gideon was sitting right in front of her. So I've been asking myself, I didn't give you an trust your uncle. And now you could read a book now, ma. But that would be a story for another day. Maybe I need to proof that to find out why creative arts agency and yeah, she and I say omo enka and komodino. Now main bubo aye achievement ni be so before we probably go into the whole issue. Daddy kind or say achievements are you obey a minister. Name the sector no aye didika aye tourism receipt jobs and economic growth no or my or can say the last year aye 2025 yinya international tourist arrival I reaching 1.306 million then 1,306,962 that is last year as against 2024 before our mobile bem 1,288,804. So international tourism tourist arrival no a increase by I think about 18,000 or so. Now winning United a friend is saying Adeo a war a year tourist Ghana tourism report. Is it what we call it? Tourism report for 2025. Obi Awakan report in the BR. These were all things that were she picked from that report. Especially site amount for visited power ewo Ghana. According to the report, you know, a 10 pay. Didika and Kwame Nkrumah Memorial Park, Kakum National Park, Bonsu Abot, is it in Arboretum, Ana Eco Park, Cape Coast Castle, Manchia Palace, Kumasi Zoo. And I'm surprised that 2025, Nipa Bibuko Kumasi Zoo, sir. I don't know. It's a Traibia Bahwa, Accra Zoo, Elmina Castle, Shai Hills Resource Reserve, and a Bri Botanical. Na minister kasaro se edu nyina ne mumie sape e na ehye aban asedi aka nyina ye district na na se omo a ewo omo asase so dia ebiem ye no no ye de di kan no de tosi menu I say achievement tosi menu a no ye achievement a oyɛ so proud of I say one of our proudest achievements in 2025 was successful inscription of high life music and dance on UNESCO's representative list of the intangible cultural heritage of on humanity sorry na say say your list high life say a year Ghana enyum krojen no yeno ye one of the proudest achievement main campaign fa ho the tosumiensa achievement tosumiensa a launch of the Black Star Experience I don't know say we see ever friend achievement there but the tosun nine ASA was a national commission on culture a national commission on culture no embarked on and also rolling out nationwide cultural activities directly supporting youth participation, creative entrepreneurship, and destination promotion. We also saw, or say achievement. They are also known as GTDC4, and so they are Okase, or more a GTIP, which is tourism, Ghana Tourism Marketing Place, and a Ghana Tourism Investment Platform. These are all us. Mikase, so okay, Prof. Bekan, we know, yes, Afi, this is what or more, yes, so. And no crime, I'm say, a mini a bema, they know GTDC first, you know. Kojanchi, and so FRBC, we said some of the things are not entirely correct, but yeah, and mommy say achievement, you know, and a beam or say a crab by night, you know, and also so no idea. Achievement was see, we launched Accra by Night as a structured night tourism product to expand tourism beyond daytime activities in the capital. It is also so one of the achievements. The tourism here also was say major tourism infrastructure and heritage site upgrade. There's some more upgrading some site to be. It been a reopening of the nationalism park after resolving long-standing power challenges. Nationalism park. I didn't know say you close, you know. Anyway, it being a completion of the Tano Boase Sacred Groove project. It being under the infrastructure, you know, we strengthened governance and management structures at heritage sites such as the Anomabo Garden of Return and the Tetokoshi Farm, Cocoa Farm. We know so can achieve it. Omudi National Chocolate, National Chocolate Week. Yeah, no, so the achievement in even no. They're also watching, the Fleet Pool Management Service, GTDC4, Prof. Ebeka said, na omo hwe so omo e try so benya cars ni bia kan as against cars obeto ye ye mame say eno so e one of the achievements no na dey talk some chrome international tourism and cultural diplomacy or say I had me patch omunti ni e bio I no mad kai kamenia men kai bibisa ye no ye pictures or say in fulfillment of the NDC manifesto to strengthen international tourism and cultural diplomacy we intensify cooperation with several countries including China, Greece, Russia, Jamaica, New Zealand, Burkina Faso, Senegal, Egypt, and others. This has led to cultural exchange programs where artists from Ghana have performed in those countries and vice versa. I don't remember these things. Maybe an amumubik idea. They're also a do AS skills development through the hot cut. It's in winning achievements. So there's 11 gender and social inclusion we made deliberate effort to maintain gender and inclusion across sector programs and there's also 12 a restructuring of the Bureau of Languages Yerhona or Kase some two languages or three languages were added to Kusa and Sisali and Lake Pakpani. As it's, these languages were added, but Oko Bureau of Languages, so they are really struggling. Almost a story war. Then, National Film Authority, but Ohonme Kai, you know, there's no achievement, but a bit, some sort of confused, statements here and there. It, you know, Yensha has seen free achievement, you know, and Saka Neako, the main issue, which has to do with the questions that were asked and how she represented. Mike Ukra document ni bi achievement na mabo boss no eno ano no.
1: Sorry.
0: No, that's okay.
1: I didn't hear you.
0: Kafra, my name is especially as your name. Especially
1: as your name. Me, eh, me one say, Ebi anam imi crossing in bro for na menti as yes. I can say.
0: Osa, I just said, Mike, Ukra masters in communication.
1: Anything from?
0: It's you just have crossing.
1: Now, Ebi a band with the very crazy. So you don't know a finance minister. So there be as well crossing in me. I will talk bro there will come.
0: And all right.
1: Sending your meal to Zafra.
0: And I will warn him. Kowani. Unye krasi ni isa.
1: Tio. Ebi anabro funa mentiasi.
0: Okay.
1: Se achievement. Mm-hmm. Jese. And achievement na se jese. And yema. What to me a ye. Ama no.
0: Ama ministry.
1: Ama ministry.
2: FM.
1: Oh sa. Inti. Mi mwode na ano na wa. Na o kasano. No emi mwobo.
0: Oh.
1: Yes. No, Casano and Mobo.
0: No minister, no.
1: She is one of the ministers here. Na the donors who say, or bank, because at her time, NDC first time, the rumor that we heard was say, no, yeah, deputy minister, in tea, no, we are quite a year juma. Says I'm not him, pampa, and Nedie, one Casano, Ukura Kuyano, Kuya Casa, one artist. Na oshe madam Jifa or you be a misusu say or ye will be a or what that or a confident person but I don't know jina hon me name say me name hun say as I know a tense
0: send the first one
1: okay into a chair me say ni e no
2: kekan
1: no an kasa kwa no ntia say
0: oh
1: esa chair me say e ye tro ni atro ama no say and fa ho me ka se atwa ma ne no jere se be won tumi ntro o te brofo pa o ni ma de na ndo so juma die no wo position sa anya bibia na wankasa
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0: ade na akasa
1: oh ano fomo oni pa so. But then I know from sa copy so we. I know from when you pass who. I know from one. And your bonnet and castle, I know from you. But, sir, I dare your wow sector. As I do my way, you are telling me, radio is anyway. Your father say, baby, a minimum strength, pa, say, ye movie. Oh, I tell when you will love it to me, you be beer. Now, if you do, you like what you know, say,
2: please,
1: ye way. After say, as soon as you know, Jana, or Famboa. A bay, one.
0: Oh, so what did you catch them? So, ne dear pie, sir, and ye dear, no one.
1: Sir,
0: so can oh. Or said, dear, on the ne dear pie, sir,
1: one room,
0: and where dear, no one. I want to come back, is on record.
1: On room,
0: it's in the unknown Yabutraman.
1: It's in the making, you know, and I say, me more than I'm mobile, it's an hour, you need to say, mob shame, muse, achievement, ninia. What to me, I hear the ama or minor, and answer the sector now. Me the mean who say achievement be a
0: okay.
1: Any money be any man or her. E wo hoda da. She say what catch himself with your chocolate a ye. Maybe I know can say national chocolate a year.
0: Yeah, national chocolate week.
1: Week you know. Oba koko driven tourism. National chocolate week here. Ah, Obe can't answer me now say the ministry successfully blah blah blah blah.
0: Celebrated national chocolate week.
1: What do you mean can we can't say? I feel you're not the
2: truck.
1: I will confirm you. Na sa I did your dad die away. Who be catchers? I don't know what they become achievement.
0: But we can all attest to the fact that National Chocolate Wiki, they have poorly, since they came to office, poorly celebrated. And right now, it's even lost its essence.
1: I want to come back because your tears here, you know, a fickle time. And a boost to your power. And in Kaoba, I think that kind of improvement in Nafi, what the Ababa Bissu. And now, I can't say what they or say Nipa back Ghana. So, any part of the fairman on a Bahari Amade Sudia
0: arrival.
1: Edic chain on a crown to what catch there say. Only need be on the measure. And me who say, Sikaba Kumi, you know, now, but 19, you almost catch a 1.3 million. $1.1 million no say madam jifa me ate as say yan no credit na free answer na mo twen Ghana statistical service am mo do am report aba the next 2030 answer na to member benya data correct data nkasa e betim dia yakasa agina so enti sa na o kan ye ni nyina ne ya no mo kan ka kire ye no ya hu say yan no credit
0: na ne sa and sa data o dd in speech ye
1: enu che say entro
0: ni nyina da
1: me yan no credit
0: entro
1: because wa ba be ka kire ye say o mo ankasa no o say we need a way and manner that we can measure the contribution to the sector
0: and sana, a sector's contribution to GDP.
1: GDP. Okay, can you know, son, all back can be beer and come using all Canadians. I've been and only off record from there.
0: Yeah.
1: In speech, you know, and all back, you say, you train National Statistical Service. Normal day, or more, survey about some results or whatever, and son, it's never be home. And you know, when you're waiting in our boss room, a back country and say, $1.1 billion. And I bow my mokas are fine. And on the yen tias, yes, a dava for a benya jumaye, a restaurant for hotel for the kick and wing in a no. Yes, that and yet that kind of physical cash na a cry and same
0: one. But is it's bad. Actually $4.34 billion 2025.
1: Oh, what?
0: No, but it's in the yeah,
1: no,
0: on sad data, no, a statistical service for NIA.
1: And I didn't know by. And you know, the one who did not echo to you.
0: It's our tourism reporting.
1: So, you know, on the quote to you, they are made you to. It's like just one cause, almost need BB and Tomo, almost a man of the cast as some chair. Can say, a company at the allocation of 20 million. Say, I'm found the various sectors 40, 2020.
0: Yeah.
1: Ah, film four. As one Romania, five. A woman. And I know that a company, a customer, was say that money has been allocated. Obinu said we have received. Receiving an allocation is an enthusiasm move.
0: Peace
2: FM.
1: And the affair quite was some catcher say creative ad agency, Omu here airline. And sana that money can be assessed.
0: And you're a monk. Film funds here airline.
1: And you're quite nearby. And when the chair say, Omu. How many men you almost can't want seven? Oh, you say what year now? I say Black Star Experience. Any event?
0: Yeah.
1: Now Black Star Experience. You know, America just say yearly event. I feel come by my busumi biya. So this minister and as Minister of Tourism, why expose the Black Star Experience? And they say a waste. I was here your boat to go. And for so niso. Call the cast seven. Who team is not cry Black Star Experience and anyo? And on the bema resume abre because the minister cry no. Any idea no one. A bad day, that is why I say resume to me. Because minister, yeah, Sabio, one way or the other, resume to Amiati as I say, and share ministry, I said,
0: yeah.
1: But would you want to say one way or the other?
2: Who do
1: a minister of tourism and a minister, and I say, your Black Star Experience, yeah. I'm fan anymore, and I say, ministry, no anymore here. And this is the case the woman also saying, is a Black Star Experience, you know, a yearly event in the area about it. Into mobile catcher, I say yearly event now.
0: Mobile
1: BBA, Nana, Bosumi BR.
0: Two, me patcho, one can say yearly event.
1: Okay.
0: Or say a year one off event, but it's a yearly, all year round.
1: No,
0: event.
1: Speech now. Nah. Question no, bizarre. I'll boss out to you, Punabati.
0: Ah, okay. But speech in them, say already and
1: not. Maybe if I not in your kind.
0: The answer to off script answer.
1: I will be a bizarre question.
0: Okay.
1: Mitie, am I a consent? Ah, let's say, Mama says, I'm not a kind idea. And then I'm for so bad. Show me the community say, oh, the council IT will be here. Why be a program director or Peace FM? Peace FM shall see program. I am in now or air course into buy and it's okay. Oh, me here,
2: no,
1: a program A about the count. Me buy a crime in the program B about the count. Me buy a crown puno. Oh, my to me, I confess, Miss Yaba. Near a car achievement here. You bet me up, body, I can't, but a year near. Please FM aya ne morning show ho ni news ho ni entertainment ho ne ho ho ho ah eno na ekoso wo gidi se wo be ka kire meme me amitie wo no se wo be ga me be program director no mama Please FM kwani mu a ma hwa me ntiasie ebi ana revenue for no sales for na betimi aka so okay wo be ye program director no se but meme ti abon ti na se mitie a
0: the same production
1: go beba news beba
0: o
1: beba asume si beba ehia no ana eko
0: yeah
1: into be kan we de chen ya na o person chen den ye marine drive da wa ye ma $40 million and world bank for na de beto ho enya o penso na anzo so e say abaye nto aso nti no o ba ye de na wa ye un say ni speech no o say afi no mate committee e wo ho
0: e wo marine drive
1: no e ye 2017-18 and e cut it short if say met me aka ni ya
0: now I'll check for you I think it was earlier
1: 2017-2018 I'm cut it short ehia say say mu e bubu e ye ma 2019 kra
0: no sabrena no short cutting was under honorable Elizabeth Ofosuadjare so it's earlier than 2017 MPP buy normal cut it short no e ma e attach construction firm
1: normal e hu
0: e da
1: okay but sabe normal ye demolition no
0: normal start
1: okay so that is fine the fan say 2018 ever the 2019 IBA demolition exercise on a chassis.
0: Mm-hmm.
1: It's a chassis or hotter than just one more person has $40 million to buy.
0: Mm-hmm.
1: It's $40 million. My team find your shoe. And that what can trade fair once? Trade fair buy, you know. Chance, okay, we'll buy and win, win, win.
0: Mike and my main how the patch of $40 million no year for Marine Drive.
1: Oh,
0: it was for tourism development. Scania, dear, dear,
1: you. Good at you. Ewa, what can I say? A Marine Drive project. My main check is a big one.
0: So, 40 million now, is it World Bank for the mine?
1: World Bank for the buy.
0: Then maybe this is a different 40 million. God, meaning 40 million, I did buy for tourism development. If you cram them somewhere,
1: Memorial Park. Or say, the Ghana Marine Drive Project officially broke grounds with President Nanado Danko Akufo-Addo out of, Nanado Akufo-Addo cut the sword. On December 5, 2017, there is no fixed or final project completion date yet. It is over here, and I say, under the Ghana's first president, the Binyo Hoka na mevi. Me pese me kan, maybe I can say, a part of
0: 40 million tourism development fund.
1: Yes, I can say a part of say the Marine Drive project. Into no day.
0: Because Minister says can the idea we me assure say be crown the idea Memorial Park
1: and no can home because me can say
0: amphitheater no ne
1: amphitheater and I grant no am the man crop for during COVID no then so because
0: am amaye no
1: because e japa e ba ye no oko kumase ma kumase for ni bisa ne say amphitheater no I consistent say that's who o so no ye dey dey cotton akunya no so wo hu say sika World Bank for the mine asa. No more the Biama grant.
0: Yeah.
1: And no more day, ain't he of Frikumasi, our court then finance minister. No, Nakokasa, I was one betting in Skabia. Ain't he a chess, Marine Drive project, 40 million
0: and
1: a among fine ye be our betting on Sessu.
0: Okay.
1: Ain't he Obayan, a dear pan while they are found. Amphitheater is singing around a buhui. Yan Yan Hoshe, and no, because President. John Dewane Mahama, the minister of catch disease for me, minister be a minister, what can be a chum there. Was a legacy project, I hold one. I was so touched on every answer, not going to be before. Why, my means, who crowd can so advise the cabinet? Say, young man said, project now, yes, I said, done. You may answer, yeah, you're full. In Dubai, and then why you're there for projects ordered. There were G's Park here, MPP for a commission and answer, I'm not great here. Is it 7th or 6th? January 2025. At the GTA boss, and so about the case, Omo de ho, Omo ko bubu ho, Omo ko se ho, de kwa ko ye bibi fufu. 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
0: na
1: woni ase
0: e bia
1: na
0: o ye
1: na me ba che wo omo omo ko bizarre questions no ehin fo na frere wo.
0: Okay, so I'm saying almost say omo ye bibi sa na ye wo media fo a omo e represent media
1: na yes you know
0: our presidency
1: caucus no
0: aha to media caucus presidential
1: media caucus
0: yeah
1: ene ko
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1: oh na say no there me because ye mo bi say ye mo bi ne ye hia sa na de wo ye no e person o betena yanim bra me me ma ton sa friends awo ma em so osuru
0: em so
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0: em so
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0: accountable
1: enko e wode ye ho
0: e wo onyuma wa ye
1: nti wa ye onyuma no abu akonta no
0: e onyuma no market ka che wa launch black test race
1: yeah I was remember me nana
0: me sire wo me
1: e no ye no bua pa na wo sire ma
0: me oh there be me first wa oh na ya launch black test race enye achievement
1: say ade a ho ye mu big be kasa e na president go betu me tie a ma me no onyi ni nsi nche adwuma no ntumi nye no mpe baby fufuro ma nko because gidi a nanka creative ndo mu ewo ni mu no wa hwie agu poto
0: eye home home ages so mame sa uzuzu chi mame nsem ni bia na me mo eyi minu aba e question ni ni answer na mawana
2: why dia no
0: le eyi
2: okay all right go
0: me boy animal okay all right yenti lady with intelligent questions. Oh Jesus meba fracture me okay. Mami Shasi Hofo.
3: Anan Kwanta, and I'm with Wizard TV. Now, Madam Minister, international arrivals increased by 1.4% in 2025, but tourism receipts fell from $4.82 billion to $4.34 billion. Why did visitors spending fall, and what is your target for tourism received in 2026? Okay, so the Black Star Experience's own vision is to inject $5 billion into Ghana's economy by 2027. We are now more than a year into the program. How much of that target has actually been achieved, and how are you measuring it? Thank you.
4: Why did it fall? Exchange rate? The second question, yes, it was exchange rate really. So it's not a loss really. Black Star was supposed to, okay, so I need you to go and read what the Black Star Experience is set out to do. And as I indicated in the report, it is not an event. And I've also in this room told you that We need a way in which we measure the contributions of the sector to GDP. And that's why we're working with the Statistical Service. Yeah, yeah. And that's why I gave you a briefing on the 2030 UNESCO ride. So